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0: 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Portugal should be Sansona Sabre Croatia. One more. And Swen should be. 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Bono Enseye. Ada Kuramana say. Wa Chakros Nenson. 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Bono Aya welcome go kick. 1-0-0-3. 1-0-0-3. Shalom Radio. 2026 FIFA World Cup. 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Our FIFA World Cup. Runoff with 32. 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Croatia won a Portugal 0. Croatia won a Portugal 0. Your second of 53 minutes and Portugal down by a goal to nil. Your second in 53 minutes Portugal down by a goal to nil. Portugal down by a goal to nil. Portugal ain't should be Croatia. One more. Asher Bako. Kankeresi. Ivan Perisic. Ivan Perisic in your first goal. Eti Amal Croatia. It was a cross. And a straight to Ivan Perisic. And a quite no control here. And a oboe shot. A cross from Joseph Stanisic. A throw be a mobile kokoji. Ivan Perisic on unkwa. And a oboe shot goalkeeper. Diego Morales da Costa. And to many bono washi. Portugal 0, Croatia 1. Portugal 0, Croatia 1. Portugal push off ready kind. Portugal push off ready kind. Sorry, Croatia rather. 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
1: getting the first goal for Nessa Croatia. 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FM. 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We born at the far goalkeeper no sinenso. Bono a offside. So Croatia 1 Portugal 0. Croatia 1 Portugal 0. 2026 FIFA World Cup runner for 32. 2026 FIFA World Cup runner for 32. And a VAR check over. Offside stand. Go root. Go over root. Necessary gono enyina VAR check and check over and 61 minutes and a ball 61 minutes and a ball 103 FM 2026 FIFA World Cup Portugal in Sakai Nelson Semedo Bem Bernardo Silva Enso Ebemu Portugal Sakre and a Brentier Vitinha Efrimu Amasabre and a Okomunsua Portugal Sakre 62 minutes Portugal Sakre 3 changes at a time. Nipa miyese fruma miyese ba. A tight call by. Referees for Cristiano Ronaldo offside. Referee from Norway. Espen Andris Eskas. Ara Portugal Samoyen Sakrenevye. Bruno Fernandes Efrimu. 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Bernardo Silva ba. Nelson Semedo, Goncalo Ramos and Afe, Francisco Conceição Omunyana. About to see them at Portugal, can they make any impact? I was happy, 62 minutes of Kweyana. Portugal down by a goal to nil. Portugal down by a goal to nil. 103 FM, Shalom Radio. At a banner, a corner kick. Nuno Mendes, and a question of Bonacci. Nuno Mendes, a question of Bono Echi. Edema. Nessa Portugal corner kick for Portugal Sabri given a moyen Dinia Padiama Womo. They are down by a goal to nil. Portugal down by a goal to nil. Wabo corner kick in a sincere Nelson Rafaelio just attach. Watacha Bono a result to into a goal kick. Bono a goal kick. Bono a goal kick. Croatia and Wayne Fintia. Nessa Portugal. Croatia Bodetia Portugal. 100.3 FM. 100.3 FM. 100.3 FM. Portugal change, you know. João Pedro Cavaco Cancelo Firmo and Bruno Miguel Borges Fernandes Enzo Firmo João Pedro Anase Pedro Lumba Neto Enzo Firmo Ama Vitinha Enzo Firmo when the four changes Anase coach Roberto Martinez Aye Bernardo Silva Abem Bernardo Silva Abemu 100.3 FM Nelson Samajo Enson Abemu and Abrante Feno Nessa Francesco Francesco Coin Sikao Enson Abemu Vacek for a possible penalty. Vacek for a possible penalty for Portugal. 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Esanse Konek Komudidi se. 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Vacek over. Referee be make decision and we try angle ewie okasa ebetime penalty dem Portugal ana Portugal enya penalty Portugal enya penalty Portugal enya penalty metize adwen pass okoso ne sayere adwen pass okoso ne sa ena anyede penalty for Portugal. Penalty for Portugal. Penalty for Portugal. And is it going to be Cristiano Ronaldo? And the Cuba penalty nana. What the ball not war? Cristiano versus goalkeeper Dominic Livakovic. Obet me sevu Croatia. Announcement me sevu Cristiano Ronaldo penalty ana. The last five penalties were mixing one Asher four. Emu ba kweko goalkeeper Nisa Benkumuso ena fuaka no ekwa Nisa Nifaso jekwa Nisa Nifaso no miye senshe ema ba kwe sene mudi ya kwa goalkeepers wamunsa Benkumuso edia ba kupe eno sisiru ekwa mvete ni kama yo Ronaldo ego. Cristiano Ronaldo Atika. 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Game on Aya 1-1. Ivan Perisic 53rd minute goal. Cristiano Ronaldo cancel no ewo 67th minute. 67th minute zero. A cancel sa goal no ensu ewo 100.3 FM. 100.3 FM 100.3 run off for 32 and Cristiano Ronaldo Ashabako Ama Ivan Perisic and so Ashabako Portugal 1 Croatia 1 Ronaldo the bone for baby a goalkeeper no danu enfinfi pe and see ready bono FIA name goalkeeper Dominic Livakovic. Aye movement edeko ni sene for sense last penalty emu nine no eho ena si ready fire oko Portugal Cristiano Ronaldo 232 appearance 232 appearance scoring 146 goals 146 goals in 232 appearance for Portugal and a Portugal in sacre. Your room was a hydration break. Your room was a hydration break. Portugal 1, Croatia 1. Jem Fast de Masabre Quest Unity Store. Was a brand Doko Doko Bia, Wom MLB. And so, and so be your PB Bia. When I say Quest Unity Store, and I make them for the amount. Broke my almost. Nessa Quest Unity Store and your supply. Nessa shops and in our drinks. And so, it's a break. Open drinks and a boil for more. Quest Unity Store and make for them will break room. Main station is a break. And a pack pharmacy. And a bank super. And I say, open more. Warm any VIP main station. And a GN Mushe. And so, a war. Yen Fasidema Adumu Costa. Adumu Costa Sibrana Sabri. 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Warm MLB. adum ko so na sabre me kanfo dem o se open so mu na mu bia ko na kwaji wo de enso e ho enso mu na ma wo pe bia okwa adum ko so sabre wo m ebe ma obi breakum rolling spark bu ganis manager 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He needs at least 24 goals to reach 1,000 goals. And so, we hear some few goals and reach 1,000 career goals. Bona attacking showing Ivan Perisic and Gina Bonacci de Macrocia. Our Portugal Pink Machesu. Bona showing. Croatia to that year. Next Portugal 71 minutes. Portugal 1, Croatia 1. 1-0-0-3. 2026 FIFA World Cup run for 32. Era Watubana since meeting box in mu. And they 3 him. Bora Koki the goalkeeper. Diego Morales da Costa. Watubana the call. Wajibra Kokma. 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Goalkeeper Diego Marulas da Costa, wayi bono, ama bono thrasher corner kick. It was a beautiful strike by Mateo Kovacic. Bwana Costa na kwa kubo go post anymore. Mateo Kovacic and Orama World Cup 2026 all-time top scorer Lionel Messi 19 goals, Kylian Mbappe 18 goals, Miroslav Klose 16 goals, Ronaldo Brazil 15 goals, Jed Muller 14. That is a B. So Nese Cristiano Ronaldo. Oh, Cristiano Ronaldo. Nese no World Cup goals no. I had a shadow to say and shada and no sa. Ebano World Cup goals were see Rodiano and shada and no sa. A total of over 2,800 goals, of which Okurama Nese Cristiano Ronaldo Ashe Emu 11 and so on. Cristiano Ronaldo Ekra 11 goals a FIFA World Cup Abakosemu, Watim Eiko, Joyen Klinsmann, West Germany, Nicolas scoring and so on. 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Waswishi play. 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Portugal to the tier Croatia. 1-0-0-3. 78 minutes and a ball. Yerem hour 79 minutes. Game on air 1-1. Cristiano Ronaldo getting a goal for Portugal. Ivan Perisic also getting a goal for Nessa Croatia. Yes, I can see my Edgerson Enkono. 79 minutes. Aka 11 minutes left in the ref de beka ho. Na 90 minutes ni nyina. Aba na wieye. 79 minutes na ya bwenche. 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Ama Ruben Neves. 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First FIFA World Cup knockout stage goal. And now Ronaldo running in second. So Portugal in second. Jerome Ewesima Joachi. Still Portugal 1, Croatia 1. Still Portugal 1, Croatia 1. Akasimano Enkono. Ronaldo out. Ama Ruben Neves. Eba ababa twasu dema Portugal. 1-0-0-3. Shalom Radio. 2026 World Cup na Sabri. Game ekosu ensu ewo. 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And a Viteka and say, Master, his killing so. Eh, dear, or more, and they want to so until you're who you and me. Ha ha. 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When the city sits a corner kick, Nelson Abono, I go kick, Renato da Palma Viega, no dignity kindness, Bono thrash a go kick, Croatia Boretia Portugal, Croatia Boretia Portugal, and a Kanwa 11th meeting, and a Portugal win in the 7, 3 in a draw. 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

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What book on a kick and I sin say bonus rebi. 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Robin Diaz. 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Aye go kick. Crochet Bonetia. Nice Portugal. 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Crochet in Sakai. Nikola Vlasic Efimo and Ivan Perisic getting a goal 53rd minute for Croatia. Goal was cancelled by Cristiano Ronaldo on the 67th minute through a penalty. And a bona kwekudi Nessa Croatia Pink Mashesu waboboni tenitin the bona 2010-10-1 bona thrashe Chowin bona a attacking Chowin Nelson Semedo to the tia. 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Where they are too soft. 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

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And your second goal in Portugal. 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When your third goal in Portugal. 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When your third goal in Portugal. 1-0-0-3. 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Goalkeeper Dominic Ivankovic. Stretchy behind and so to Neres Abuanatuano. Second goal registered for Portugal. Goncalo Matias Ramos. And your second goal in Portugal. Since 2022. 26 appearance, scoring 11 goals. Goncalo Ramos on his 27th appearance for Portugal, getting 11 goals. Goncalo Ramos, Ubekaine Pa, Nessa FIFA World Cup, Kata, Okwajini Diepa, Ewo, Erasabredia, when your second goal, Eji Ama Portugal. When your second goal in Portugal, Goncalo Ramos, and your second goal in Portugal, Goncalo Ramos.

0: 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stupidity yellow card by Ivan Perisic Bo inihwa She knew play a choir, Walker could smith the natural form. Unnecessary red card, a yellow card. And then Sabre, Portugal 2, Croatia 1. Portugal 2, Croatia 1. Josep Anase, Ivan Perisic, getting a goal for Croatia. Cristiano Ronaldo, getting equalizing goal. Goncalo Ramos, is he on a virtue for becoming a hero? And was that game was same one? And then Portugal on the verge of winning. What a long passer. Bwana Babiri. Nessa Croatia. Wajibida Kokma. Ivan Perisic. Wabo crossing in soon. Bwana Thrasha Yakona kick. Croatia Bwede Tia Sabre Portugal. 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Yeseka Nisima Enwoche. 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Aka 1 minute 40 seconds. Na 10 minutes a referee to sin in Asun. Aka 1 minute. Kwana kiki luka modu japeja barasi se mo nesun. 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Eji ama Portugal. Referee waji go kick it ama Portugal. 100.3 FM. 100.3 FM. Referee waji go kick. Eji ama Portugal. Diego Morales da Costa goalkeeper for Portugal na Sabi. Uchina bwana chidi maomo. Wasemu mkwana mpeja mkwana mpeja mra. Nesu ramu ewo. BMO fielder. Aye all red and white dominating. Bwana atrashye. Aye welcome defensive throwing. Joseph Stanisic entu mfentia. Nesa Portugal tida kweche. Joseph Sutalo to goalkeeper. Dominic Livankovic. Wajemu da kwakuma. Maroon Pankrasic. What a long one, I bet if you fear so, Renato Viega needs a boom, born and say, yeah, I could look at Modric, our center circle, look at Modric in a crebono, what two pass in a cacrebi, body crocrocia, one epipia, Sime Juni de Ninina Asun, 10 minutes at a run time, Ninina Asun, body cross up crocrocia, our Portuguese in a box in a chee, where Jemuda Kokma, Joseph Sutalo, Wanu Sepia, Bon Ekra, Nase Peter Susicha, Wale Nelson, Portugal Nelson Bono Thrashe. A welcome goal kick. Aye, welcome goal kick. Portugal bore tia Croatia. Aye, this me doing in our goal time wa ana goal celebration. Portugal spend a referee account. Sime just there sabi. Yabo abro. 10 minutes 40 seconds. 10 minutes 40 seconds. Goal Carlos Ramos. Ever be hero. Ewa sa game we muana. Goal Carlos Ramos. Ever be hero ana. Ronaldo getting equalizer. Ramos getting the winning goal. Bona Kokudi center circle. And a bono ekrana so rema. Ada sabi Ruben Neves. 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Last opportunity for Croatia, but last opportunity Ava Paris chai bona pianeso. 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Portugal plays obias region and naiso. They are waiting for the final whistle. Celebration continues. Bwana bede fifia sheso. Yese kan isi meme na sabi edia kan. 10 minutes in hon. 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What a game! What a game! 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Croatia to camera 2-2. Extra time and a survivor to us. Extra time, Lydia, Mbappe. It was a cross by Ivan Perisic. Aye, pinche, pinche. There be offside bit me abum. De kika kwe dia, offside bebum. One shot offside, ebebemu pe. Dabi, dabi, dabi, no offside. Dabi. As a ball Portugal player and sana ebe taki Croatia player no enti offside no ebe difficult offside ebe difficult why we are going to best and day why we are go best and day go ni dia why we are best and day ore mamire go no extend dia min fema o se go no extend dia aye 2-2 Jesco Gavador, Ababetikano, Amre 2-2. Jesco Gavador, Omafre Refi, go check. Go check. Go check. Croatia Asher 2 goals. Ama Ninyana Ayo offside. Third goal, Ebersign Ayo offside. Ana. Review, go under check. Review, go under check. Review, go under check. Ava Perisic across here, it's a Portugal player, and Sana Beto Messer Portugal player in him. Not all offside position, but a CBA tree Portugal player, no, ever play no, onside the day, yenye decision, my referee, no. Referee, ne, video no, every, watch out, ne, you know, Okasa. Go best and say offside. Go best and say offside. Aye, offside. Offside, no, Ejina. Offside, Ejina, so 2-1. No goal. Luka Modric, Awusiniti. Luka Modric, Awusiniti. no go for Croatia. And it's still 2-1. Look at Modric. No go for Croatia. And it's still 2-1. It's second. 15 good minutes. And a ball no air offside. No go. Na player no air offside position. But I've a power research across no. It's a Portugal player. And son of player general offside no. El Coco touch no. But a referee will say ball no air offside. Bono air offside. Portugal no with red dim. Portugal no with red dim. Still 2-1. 16 minutes. And a ball. 6 minutes a better. 10 minutes a referee the toss in the moon. And I saw much of Mwasi. And almost supporters at Tunema. At Eber Park in Swana. 1-0-0-3. We are serving the good people of Brekum, Bono region, and Ghana as a whole. Bono a temper word up. Gemono a temper word up. Yem Fasidama Goswell Aluminum and Glasswork. Eban Glasswork Bia Goswell American for them a Brekum. And Patapuko and Somo any. Nessa Bonsiono any genuine. Brother Sabre referee. Was he restarted game, you know? 2-1 in favor of Portugal. And I say, 2-1 in favor of Portugal. Can Croatia bounce back? And once again, equalized. Wamu ashe goes mien sa ninyina aye offside. Croatia ashe goes mien sa ninyina aye offside. Now we Ghana and a team be area. Was mashe 1 offside, 2nd offside, 3 offside. Call your girlfriend about 2 packets, you know. Now, so you know, who so? When Namu ever got time to walk or run home, I'll call rest. Still, offside with ye. Almost in a piano. Piano, hey, offside. Piano, I'm here the Jesse confirmation. I mean, from all. Jesse number 15. Not why offside, ye. But, I say it's Portugal player. I say it's you know, jersey number 15, 15. Maro Pasalic. And the betchy Renato Viegetti. And the betto Maro Pasalic. Nenaiso. And we bonny Pierre. Emma Peter Susic. And bonny Twatinum. But I'm quite vano. Almost born air offside. And it's yet to a game and so. I call the center circle crush ya. Wabone tintin tini. Nenso Portugal ibo de fiwo. Bernardo Silva Troso. E chance ni ebo extra time. 18 minutes. Ene yabo. Bwede kwa Portugal. 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Watu pasi ni kakrebi. 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Referee from Norway, Espen Andries Eskas. What did you make in Banavia? Espen Andries Eskas. What did you make in Banavia? Croatia Ekofie. I'm a Portugal through to the runoff for 16. Next stage, I Portugal versus Spain. Next game, Portugal versus Spain. Another cracker. Portugal versus Spain, run for 16. Now, Croatia Ekofie. I'm a Portugal side more progressive. Meeting Eddie Chase Steven. Eddie Ivan Perisic. Getting a goal for Croatia. And I say Croatia. On the 53rd minute. And a Cristiano Ronaldo. Getting equalizer. 67th minute. Goncalo Ramos. Getting the winning goal on the 93rd minute for Portugal, and it's all over. Game in our Kwasi, Portugal 2, Croatia 1. Shalom 100.3. Now, we know game in our Kwasi, Mr. Saoudi Emia. 1 or 2 course, we mean check a whole crowd. 1 or 2 course, Portugal progress e ama crochet e kofie mo na mo se crochet Portugal kofie no anfa si se de crochet e na eko ama Portugal a progress e 0502529935 0543898692 0502529935 0543898692. Okay, Obi Aba line so me pacho. Good morning.
1: Good morning.
0: Within the baby are free.
1: Oh,
0: free free for 1 minute 4. 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Mpacho se wa manafo boko wadi ye. Yede nyamiasi boko pa Croatia from Portugal yu progressi.
1: Oh, unu ni India last born or one ni offside. No, unu se born and then you pass from Portugal player.
0: Okay.
1: So now you pass and na Portugal player pass and na onini player nanka Croatia player and you know offside position and that's how you do.
0: Okay. 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
3: Good morning, Sergei.
0: Love and Sekat.
3: Sergei, more person.
0: Medasi.
3: Okay. 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We're not only a man. We're putting your own to. Because we're going to create a fastball born. By your corner. Put together for qualify. Let me catch the ball. Be 2-1.
0: No credit.
3: Oh, boss. Boy, I'm a boy. You will be a boy. I'm a boy. I'm a boy. I'm a boy. I'm a boy. I'm a boy. I'm a boy. I'm a boy. I'm a boy. I'm a boy. I'm a boy. I'm a boy. I'm a boy. I'm a
0: boy. I'm a boy. I'm a boy. I'm a boy. I'm a boy. I'm a
3: boy. I'm
0: a boy. I'm a boy. I'm a
3: boy.
0: I'm a boy. I'm a boy. I'm a boy. I'm a boy. I'm a boy. I'm a boy. I'm a boy. I'm a boy. I'm a boy. I'm a boy. I'm a boy. I'm a boy. I'm a boy. Or airtime 20 cities from Miyankasa, my account. Why? Okay, Miss Midas, Joshua and Ethan in Kano. Pacho, good morning.
4: Good morning.
0: We didn't even be afraid for you.
4: But I want to say,
0: Nyamia do Boko pa.
4: But I would be.
0: I would Boko de.
4: If I say,
0: yeah, then Nyamia say best itila Bukum.
4: Yeah. Where do you want to say? Nah, Obika said, which last month, last goal, the second goal, a clear goal, and you know, correct. And then, Minister Ball, over here, outside the Unibayan for one. Ah, like I said, yeah, we support the Portugal. I mean, I'm supporting Portugal because of the heroes.
0: Okay.
4: And I found that, ah, and to me, the Yamas is Portugal, or why are we in it? I am going to be a bit of fire, and young boy, China. Ghana, the other time, radio, Minister, you know. It is a requirement to the fire and Yami. Yamibua, Aja, Edamasi, Matuam, Adi, with Nabrena, at Yibitatra.
0: Okay, I will do best tailor. My Saturday, you say, in 2019, the Mokoko, or Pammy, and Menina, but Nancy and I say, I will do a stroke. We shall cry now. Mpacho, good morning. Jai said na wo sibo fi no ni anwune ye ho. Mpacho, we should be a kasa fi.
5: The great Usaman
0: here. The great Usaman Mpacho boko de. 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
0: Mhm.
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0: O se offside.
6: You have a fine.
0: But imagine say Brookman son a heavy. Now watch the first goal, what's the offside?
6: Watch the 3 goals.
0: Watch the second goal, what's the offside? Watch the third goal, what's the offside? Obe fine fine.
6: Na ko do ko fine bi na bo watch 3, offside.
0: What's the offside?
7: I'm going to go to the house.
0: 30 a.m. Saturday ahumachi. Ade bechi Sunday. There be Friday, Saturday, sa ahumachi no. Saturday ahumachi 1:30. Okay. Miss Medasi. Well friend and say flash dear well but I say friends to the bit me a friend anka my four one say Pacho, good morning.
8: Good morning.
0: Kwame Katu. Okay, Mpacho, ain't you away? Okay, bye-bye. Okay, Mepacho, good morning.
9: Good morning, Roger.
0: We didn't even be free.
9: The same Paya, because I'm free Gambia number one, Patemo.
0: Paya, Gambia number one.
9: Patemo.
0: Gambia number one, Patemo, yes, sir.
9: Aye.
0: Oh, okay. Okay. Mati, say, Obia. Obia, who are you?
9: I think this year football, I am one of our yellow cards. Now, I brought four engineers to park so I need it. After 2 1 my park so. Moving in IT in Tikaya, Ghana, and Africa. Huh? I brought four more coming. Bye bye.
0: Okay, Medasi, you're not sure Gambia number of Winina, my say Muti, and so Elho. Yes, sir, I see. Yeah, that's it. Okay, ti mami hwana me fa fre fo ni sina eja yan resi kakra. 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

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Sarah, now, Sarah, now, Sarah, now, Sarah, now, Sarah, now, Sarah, now, Sarah, now, Sarah, now, Sarah, now, Sarah, now, Sarah, now, Sarah, now, Sarah, now, Sarah, now, Sarah, now, Sarah, now, Sarah, 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
0: 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money cool school who say, and you watch it and say, Nettie, say, Nettie, and no crest of wine is Anna. Name whom, and yes, you could do a work on team the Chadia money. And in Tinima, I chatted the phone number while buying school, do one I be money and I be your mock of pretty school. And Fabian Coban Castle School, I be Chadia home. As a old Tuna Bian, as a word, Bian, who need be now old men who did be a walk or to be. Come the only be their walk or to be baby, Abidi. Nimum when you water only the woundy be ne papa no no. And young one say, oh, papa water, uku very power vendors, you walk to power. Look, I could you know how could delay so sad? So papa water and a network article, network article. Network and article no, a we him fanatic way. There be. Ratters no more than no more, the amount won't be an yardian internet access no be any honey, papa. 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

0: 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Abeka Johnson and Emmy and wa. 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When you know, if I can see we are to appetite my dish, we're teaching the bench here, Cassibui, when I saw and fast will be. And someone will pay a debabble soon when you bidding up with me and say.
1: Also, for you, I was sure my gun, your promo, they want some swab by Mania Chems and Nadia. Would we need him or Western North Mountain? 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
0: Cry also for a baby today at their two dress. 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
1: Senior Danny Dance, you're to a year gun of one to a sister, Junior Tra Bansa. 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
0: Edition so afo dia tudwa sa cha cha fo dia penye ekon krase nkron kuma mukwa chira dia na ban wasemje edema won
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0: 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Oh, I buy a feed Ghana program, whatever say ya. Or first, I also the Abua Amateurs are candy a work cryo. Watch a do one now, Eddie, a work for. And you be a bump poker, need the best of form. I buy never heard of what you be a papa so. After you give your fertilizer, you go as a woman. After a second, Pawa Kuru, and then Yamaha would work any money, the only crayons soon. I buy never heard. Now, what much be the milk for when you need M. Quay Crane in the Haubium. And the Crane, the Annie, the Annas, what they are, then I shall from Noberhin and Hopon so better soon. A person does so won't try often could just not as and for so and obey. Would we now for a sack, I said, you eat him, we say. Or how about Kwa and your craft would be a sea and say, I will send me a tack as a crop season. 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
3: Farmers greens after harvesting in Atibu Amantin and the four other districts. Mr. Speaker, these interventions are expected to cushion farmers against price volatility, improve farm incomes, and restore confidence in the agricultural production. They will also strengthen the government's or the country's strategic food reserves, enhance national food security, and ensure adequate food stocks for emergency situations, including natural disasters, pandemics, and other unforeseen disruptions.
0: And here at Chegui, I also offer a media to our Decayo, Asuayano, Urmanan for John Dimelo, William Gentu, and Emmanuel Aquali, and with them when we feel my civility at the Ebersmoyen.
1: Also for Yawa show Mayor Pomo, they want some Sierra Cabinamita, Candra Necas, and watch us a Ghana, Bangus, Hawaiian, Sayasem, Waman for Western North, Mountain Benya, Sabia, Dikana Bua, now my Pomo, they want some Etimi Apem Akonim, Minister, the Sansom waking out to Jabra. 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
4: mika wendi ya wana wadawo masene wini mno in the 2026 budget niru wa mapegini kaa se our 6 regional hospitals are over this year na 2026 yes, I see a movement. Yes, I see you know. And I don't know. Western law, yes, you're coming. Son of a happy Western law, India Regional Hospital.
1: You could see here was so for ya wash or may ya pomo de one some so. Yerra Cabana, Minta, Candra, Namu, see ya no mahina wash it him. I was a real son and anonymous at Nancuna. Nano for young in Kyle Tosman was shab was so almost I cried to say. A banner's as in could told ya Ghana, Banco, Bias Manish, won't be ya be. Nice woman chuck a sea party as my bino. Now Buana Sanya Bayer, Manta Maya Sabia, woman Sabetini Akan.
4: As a one crata and your problem. Yeah, I have read you. Yet men travel, Emma, as I say, Emma, Dane, a problem. Anytime they are over here, you know, I'm already said, let's sign as a secret. Now, your best sign should send you a prayer, and you assemble Emma. And you already have a yes, you say, a problem. Now, you're an anonymous way, yes, you are. Kakra, you better say, free private health care, you're the answer, you know, assume.
1: Oma hini ya woshe chile se huyo suna nanum ati na mkunya. 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
3: as part of government efforts to attract, motivate and retain teachers in deprived and underserved communities, special incentives have been put in place for teachers who accept posting to such areas. Mr. Speaker, I'm happy to note that one of these incentives is the reduction in the number of years required to qualify for study leave. Originally, it was 3 years if you were in a deprived area. We have reduced it now to 2 years. So any person who accepts posting to a rural deprived area after 2 years of service can apply for study leave with pay. We also are engaged in continuous education and capacity building of teachers across the country. In addition, Mr. Speaker, government is committed to roll out a 20% salary we assured for rural posting allowance for teachers serving in rural and deprived areas. And the Ministry of Finance, GS, and the Ministry of Education is working on implementing that.
0: Na enu a chire biem ena urumanyam fo haro na idiri su chire mu biem so abide chichie bi ba watu ni teacher dabre as a teacher dabre wo fa sa yoso na mpenfo de da assembly ahodo ano wo de to wonanim 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
3: is accompanied by teacher accommodation. So this time we've directed that if contracts are awarded for school blocks, it necessarily must include an accommodation facility for the teacher as part of government effort. Mr. Speaker, the teacher Dabre initiative is led by the administrator of the Teacher Assembly Common Fund. We want it to be as decentralized as possible. What the government of Ghana through the Ministry of Education will provide will be our pension fund, referred to as GSOP, which currently has about 12 billion standing, that can be used as collateral to roll out the Teacher Dabre initiative. So we are working together. Yesterday, I briefed the Honorable Minister for Works and Housing that we need a joint cabinet memo of the Minister for Finance, Minister for Education, Minister for Works and Housing, and local government to get the roadmap to the implementation of the Teacher Dabre initiative.
0: Orumanyam for Haruna Idrisu, eye edusuan so afo. 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
5: On behalf of the house,
6: peace,
5: I wish to express our condolences to the lives that we have lost during the flooding in greater part of the southern Ghana. We also extend our sympathies to the families and to the injured ones. It is our prayer that they recover very fast. It is also our appeal to government that the necessary measures are put in place to at least prevent some of these occurrences.
1: And yeah, you quote here, well, no, I am president, the hour done, and I'm not him for better code and no. Yeah, your papa, dear home, your JB or Tosun Union, to where you have put to a cassia walker, extra gun, I buy any emu and penny for Samson Wagner, senior Nankasa, Samson Kwame, your mission office, suppose who's not Troya, what they ever see me.
0: 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Na ubesiba akwa konfanochi teaching hospital. Wesibako Kolibu Teaching Hospital, Wesibako Tamale Teaching Hospital, we did this at Bebwa. Now, Utilam said, when Enquan question, I die wouldn't be. Bessie, you do be yes, you see council, near Tuna Jim, any a year to a baby Nasa by Hofrobo Babet was so city, we with a banner bob one will be. It's in a hope I am, Jum, now Sabian saying we are. If you dare also a torn with Gumna Gumanano, and who's a Kenyano, I already am pin for better. Now, the Gumti, that is the 12 moon, then Gumedi, a chassis and no. 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
7: Although the transplant is still in its early stages, we have made significant progress within a relatively short period. As part of this commitment, The Ghana Medical Trust Fund is facilitating the establishment of three state-of-the-art cardiac centers at Kolebu Teaching Hospital, the Komfanoshi Teaching Hospital, and the Tamale Teaching Hospital. Beyond these investments, we continue to pursue strategic partnerships that will further expand access to quality, specialized treatment for Ghanaians living with the chronic non-communicable diseases.
0: Ora Ire Ajua Obobia Dakupuku. Well, opinion a Ghana Medical Trust Fund or heading to Yeswo, and what is answer me to ja. Na Nusi Bepe and our president, I was from National House of Chiefs. Oja Ojawo, your Gibia, Otosum, you know. And so it did not know Munina, Nemu, Nanano, Nemua. What is him say at Uja?
3: The administrator emphasized that the policy is made up of three pillars. That is the financial support, investment in critical medical equipment, training specialists in health by getting medical professionals and then support medical research. And they also appeal to Nanan to get involved in reaching out to our people, to go and preach the gospel to our people. So it is my hope that when we go back, especially the regional presidents, organize forums for your regional houses of chiefs and to share your experiences here for them so that they can also go back to the various traditional areas to preach the gospel.
0: President, I was from National House of Chiefs. Oja Owo ya Ojibia Otosumienu, Nene Enetwe Gwe, Samson Kwame Namiche, Ene Polusu, Ene Damani Bufa, Sante Mantemu, Ene Besumo Yeyi.
1: 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Western North Man Tem says Samra boy for an asafone dear. In sure try woman waka papa and ne won't go so one more tetim. Was it baby to say that dear so I teach him that dear so Nizia what mean now a mouth one the same. In sure nano dear to a year uniform pine team. A major dear won't send me a cobbed dear won't send me nanum. Was sitting in a good so able than balancing. What trust so ya watches and made your uniform man teaching one more tetim. No mercy woman here and one. As some walk at a gun a burning anus and anwa done. When ya and Tiasa Abanis with Chessica Butsni be to one many part is running uniform in Alian Shana fame. Young fans of South Wing in Arsenal was with ye. Sansi can one more child, one more china pepper pole. Yes, any panetin crying away at his Samra Banas, a Western North Man Tem Persianus in team. Ye Baba Chess and Crawford, ye one would you say? Now when you have seen China pepper pem, no will be answer intimacy on a dear soul.
6: The speaker, the issue of flooding is very devastating. Let's be honest to ourselves. This issue of flooding, honestly, Ghanaians less expected this. May I use this privilege to send our condolences to the people who were affected, those who lost their lives and some also lost properties. The speaker, this statement has come in good faith, and this is the time the government has to intervene. And then when we are dealing with
1: Ania yokoti ya mrasebe jeni ya wasu madisi ya wasu ama abato wa empesi ya Frederick Adi. 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Wanini na kutuja wa maigana mrasebe jufi. Mama Nancy, one more say, was some questioner, what they most suffer shall be shown on Samsung.
6: I rise to ask the Minister for Education the rationale behind the reduction in the public school quota for placement in grade 8 senior high school from 30% to 50% for 2025 BEC candidates, and how this aligns with Article 25(1) of the 1992 Constitution.
1: And here you quote here, Mrashebejeniya Washim Adisha Oswama Abatua Mpesuasu Frederick Adisansa Mwina Wadiko Tujwa Womai Gana Mrashebejufia Wosira Bainom and Shishere Mapo Beye Nafi Wadi Abuwa Ni Manfo Ma Yengina Weshu Na Yenjaya Husima Yaba Yabekwa Manfo Amansur.

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1: So I come on with you, and I'm all prepared. The Bronican have been one. At the end of the story, that's how young sweat teams were.
2: Whether packing a farmer, Martin's liver salt, a chaquay, and tem, and she and share with glass more at a Martin's liver salt, no back one, no, no, dear goom.
1: Uber who say, eh, who a glass in the moon? No one know. Martin's liver salt, you want orange flavor, and a bacon's here plain.
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5: 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coffee. Senegal, you need to send a one or the Belgium, they will chop on a socra last minute. No one is a cotton hole. Not Belgium, a queen in a film. It is a yen in an air co. The Asian Ghana, you see who is the MD Abram. Who are the women for you? Okay, now who for a children? And then I also bear
0: that, sir. Senegal for me, sir, or someone antico.
5: Oh, more empty of a coach and I'm wow.
0: I was someone antico.
5: Why, Nadia? Cry.
0: Hey,
5: why, Nadia?
0: Yeah,
5: Mr. Coach, dear, your bench is as good as your starting 11. And it's a weird changes. Now the fresh legs, a boom. That's what we're into. I'm born succeed. Yeah, not just say. We are crying. We're human. Why, Nadia?
0: Question mark. Be a.
5: Yes, yep. And into the. We're moving in our court. Into a couple before the crabby. Into a necessary. Australia and Egypt. The boy. You need us all back with Egypt. Only the A, B, and we're team entry. Edda for Australia. So almost a cramp. Walk up our question. We're on 32. I'm wondering how to mother. And it's a history very pretty. No one. That's almost a higher need. You're more kind. They are born by history. I'm going to pretty. No Argentina, any you need us all back with Cape Verde. And so the better so Cape Verde. Walk up your watch. I see you, pa. And send you a team who will be Spain. And now only Spain board draw. No, Messi, Papa, you are you. Go back to my hoodie, Papa, and then I will draw. And this is a boom. And the Argentina, the Cape Verde. 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
7: And I'm out there, you're nothing out to a mine. Missy, that day, and any day, can I over?
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3: 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Nay, no crack. 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And chance in a bow dinosaur. Penta no fruco penti was so. And now a good form no penti and sana modicobo dinosaur.
7: Hey, Papa Shamoy, wait. 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
6: 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I'm so now Dr. Clement Herba Obenyebi. 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
3: 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Kanisa empty Miss Sanwa.
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2: Michi awo minia. Oh, fan bro.
3: Ah, very many in your four. I watch in that form. Now it's me show a busier. Mitiawe, bro.
2: Thank you. Mepacho, Maminu Kunu, any member come back a crowd, whichever bus is here. Why?
3: Yo, Matia.
2: A desk. I said, your wife, Edmund Chowm, poor Bissan.
4: A year passed away. Was the new one a show, Branassi?
2: And the crane.
4: And the mamma would dim a new kind. I'm a mamma, my brother, Bassa.
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2: 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And now one must show my slim one. 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

0: Okay. Sorry. It's about 3 minutes to the hour 11, hour 9 GMT. Okay. Yes, wait, I will permit me to pack my bag and baggages and keep off from the studio. Leaving in the hands of Taxman, Mr. Taxman. Up next is DJ Tintina Hofe, Sadiq Muhammad Kofi Jarvis.
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0: Send your daddy Lumba as a sunny ding Ayan DL no NS enjoy travel and tour. Yes, I say in ding Ayan Sunflix travel and tour. Sunflix travel and tour. Now, 1 hour Namian so equa manonino. And there, what the Abasuboni boy and say a more on a brabo assassa. A brochure crony mutia when a peso coso. Canada, US, UK, Germany, Belgium, Luxembourg, France, Italy, Australia, Kazakhstan, any European countries in Libya. Some Flix travel and tour say one person why be ebe yen tantan tanti. 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
0: 0520 875 2 0 0 0 0 0 0 0 0 0 0 0 0 0 0 0 0 0 0 0 0 0 0 0 0 0 0 0 0 0 0 0 0 0 0 0 0 0 0 0 0 0 0 0 0 0 0 0 0 0 0 0 0 0 0 0 0 0 0 0 0 0 0 0 0 0 0 0 0 0 0 0 0 0 0 0 0 0 0 0 0 0 0 0 0 0 0 0 0 0 0 0 0 0 0 0 0 0 0 0 0 0 0 0 0 0 0 0 0 0 0 0 0 0 0 0 0 0 0 0 0 0 0 0 0 0 0 0 0 0 0 0 0 0 0 0 0 0 0 0 0 0 0 0 0 0 0 0 0 0 0 0 0 0 0 0 0 0 0 0 0 0 0 0 0 0 0 0 0 0 0 0 0 0 0 0 0 0 0 0 0 0 0 0 0 0 0

0: 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O Pibi Ato Akutu Ama Obin Swa to be at on the air. And Yajima, it did this way 02081 65808 024416 0604. Fred, it's shown on in Penny Fui. Anyone need and come over me this
1: war.
0: I'm a man. I'm a man. I'm a man. I'm a man. I'm a man. I'm a man. I'm a man. I'm a man. I'm a man. I'm a man. I'm a man. I'm a man. I'm a man. I'm a man. I'm a man. I'm a man. I'm a man. I'm a man. I'm a man. I'm a man. I'm a man. I'm a man. I'm a man. I'm a man. I'm a man. I'm a man. I'm a man. I'm a man. I'm a man. I'm a man. I'm a man. I'm a man. I'm a man. I'm a man. I'm a man. I'm a man. I'm a man. I'm a man. I'm a man. I'm a man. I'm a man. I'm a man. I'm a man. I'm a man. I'm a man. I'm a man. I'm a man. I'm a man. I'm a man. I'm a man. I'm a man. I'm a man. I'm a man. I'm a man. I'm a man. I'm a man. I'm a man. I'm a man. I'm a man. I'm a man. I'm a man. I'm a man. I'm a man. I

0: 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Tube here only perfect regant. Made this 5-5.
1: Sir, I am me, sir. I'm a sir. You know this.
0: See, Kawakuma to him.
1: Otherwise, I'm a sir.
0: Fair lady.
1: Why am I, sir?
0: The European world.
1: I am you.
0: Beauty grow. Perfect smooth. All colors. White Express All Colors.
1: Otherwise, I'm a sir.
0: Healthy grow.
1: Baby, I'm a sir.
0: We have pomade for people with stretch. Mask all colors. 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
1: At
0: 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And to say inquired before it's Simono Mega Groove, Ewo Ho Olive Oil, Ne Broken UB Shower Gel Ole and the Medical Catch or Dada and was it Smooth Diamond Vitamin C, Dr. Tios Carol White, Popo ETC, na dia ke ka hu bia so ba che se obenya bro so o se perfumes no. Minyamki, Groba Man, Berries, Berry Weekends. Teacher se eno na what you beat se de yewura mu yi. Tutugu hu ma odofo energy pa wo su ni nyina wo twa akire. Because all cosmetics here, a second chance, a man for baby says, oh, he needs for an each room, a bravo call, but I see a one who's our panel. What do you call a nation park in each and hope, say, okay, work or market one? Oh, Anna, one but two, I would did you, Masuni. On it, brother Mike, Mike Ventures, now, SAD, and Mushe. Now, call Tony, my baby mouth, don't form an engine. Jimena, a cotton do doom kutu. A tomma, a mouthful, so entry in your binto. 0591-81-0161. Warwick Enterprise, never fell, say, or the name of Papa. Why wouldn't him say, or buy any name? Near my bar in C form now, yes, on the what you see? It was him in control or the emo ahudua, ye dear money pedia, a yakamano. I need ne be a bar or not see ye. And don't see you say, oh, bemo, emo, a friendly dream mo 45 kilogram. Now 5 kilograms. 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

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In the Mahodopi and the Warwick Enterprise. Etiko one Damoa Hotel on a Bensua. And I say happy hospital in Chimuhope. AA Pavements and Design. Sent a friend from say. Fear na West Sienna. West would I come up? I also wet your paint, be beer, the smooth. It is a bear or don't soon. So many the pavements I hold to be a by German soa. Say a boama if you know a VM would depart. Or say a bear boama if you know. I come up, come up. I some day woman say, what's your obetosa pavement zibia? Ana design of Maya Ede Mouse, what's it say? Ufi, Yamuhona, a honey clean. I'm a sign, or a conya side the mount. Say, on one war, Nipa dom, come a come on. It's why, Miss Tiny woman, Omobey, Mana Mawa, just a window hobbya. I say, compound of honor. The type of who do be our pese when you're my war, a bush war, and I see you. Say, A be our pair black pavement slabs. And I say, Ope Coconi be. And I fit, I won't say, and no much me design red, white, and you know, black. Now I might feel whole extra neat pa. Different colors, Nibia, so or so by Obe Mobi. Now, or say, Sonia Maya, or so would you have a year case one be. I am a remaster, Danny Charles, who are say, drop piano crap for me. Maybe a cheer be a chess a yin design the honor. I know so obey and come a come up. See, and now pay ma or do and shower who you fear any year, and yes, I will quite well maybe. Se obe ma plot pillars 2.5 feet ne curve 2.5 feet curves. Obe sa cho 2 feet curves plot pillars. 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New Biadan. 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Who are near Chemus Oko Alawa Road and now Holy Family Hospital, Kwano Sona. Oh, Anna Jumedi Ekosu. One former chief of Kum Nana Boatin Sound. Fitted be a yes, you know, stolen building. So, I honor being a juma queen. The am I did this winner? Anyone to change comma 0535 203884 and now 0205416818. 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

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Eti. Ne de ya ye ka ye ken. 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

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Anna, and which you say, a businesswoman, CEO of Emma D. Mammy, post mood, ain't in when you're brave. It's a morning, na young fudge mediation in Sessan say. A kune numan in Gassia, Mother Birada. The Hammer, Kum Kanko, and Kabumu, and then Kosonswa by MPP are sitting him. It's my missy and Fantumani. The Church Rewa Foundation. It's Utia, my mini, you may dear Woody Boa Brickumania. I don't want my swear any year, pa. The banner so say a control, a bear, a woman organizer. 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
0: Mr. King of King Artists.
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0: All kings.
1: 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The free sword will just see me swing.
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0: 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There be a bain pinedu pinedu pinedu, and so bear prince who are hooting you. Oh, tie an attic. It was so pair, and you be the chichiro. Nina, do the better chairman, I do ye. Same as vitamins, channel, and capsules, ya. It's to be no money pediano, so any come up. Here, and there may come as soon as we actually wait. One yen in Timon Pibi and Tohe, and there may be a ye, mammy, who do it. Any pardon, I added that woman, pa, I shall say, well, man, and young corner pomodin. It's high vital for ingredient. Siemens, a muye, a quay. The drugstore who do a trial, my gun, and where she be an. Oka was so pay, Siemens, vitamins, channel, and capsules, nibby.
1: Not by time, yes, I
0: am. Be crowding different again.
1: Come and you.
0: Say be a ope information ana.
1: And dear Macan,
0: and she will be a bromidia so I demay na a fray.
1: Minyambus, you be a
0: 0500888890. 0500888890.
1: Juni, medal.
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0: 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Or so people for ne a bam quania in Remy woman. Ah, stay be a bit. But when Sabaki be a nominal, a bam quania number of Funuka crabby the bon one. I saw the petrol and ne a jay dear grown up. And one a tap. Now, Basso Betro and Mutu Special. Hey, Nanchinan Bitty say,
1: I'm a proud
0: Tintino Kauru Ule and Cranfors Ule. Hey, Nina Oba Ubedi dear Philly, some quantity Banku with special okra stew or other soup.
1: Hey, oh, what did
0: Bankuno Ope say, oh, Unyano?
1: And Jeremy May,
0: yeah, for a bitty say, and Kruma for a year. Hey, one was I love you to try and be a gumono. National pay and name Quania.
1: I can was a
0: busu who contest special guest food.
1: We are to Mancuma. The friends are doing to see me.
0: What's all about Betro Kunkuntipa? Kamakama.
1: I'm a man, I am
0: a khaki brown.
1: I said,
0: Oh, Wunkuman, quite come up being Susi Huan.
1: Do you want to
0: say, Wah, Wutumu, I want to say, yeah,
1: you say, me
0: a quay. What's all your special delivery? 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

0: 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We form hair care for seeming control and research hair back clinic. What you papa? You all say me yadi wodi no na dim be kwu jaisa wonte da. Me ke bibi. Inti mommy and I'm sending. Why would you phone number? Mommy and I'm sending you a brief. Capsules are your body. Reform P power capsules. Ebua and my mamma, a meme muya. 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
1: 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024 95 289 303 507 5519 Sibrana Unsi was in one shake, a man in your city, and I made a man. Sansenipa was saying, I can't send baby. Say, Bibina better telling whom I would walk, walk, walk, walk, walk, walk, walk, walk, walk, walk, walk, walk, walk, walk, walk, walk, walk, walk, walk, walk, walk, walk, walk, walk, walk, walk, walk, walk, walk, walk, walk, walk, walk, walk, walk, walk, walk, walk, walk, walk, walk, walk, walk, walk, walk, walk, walk, walk, walk, walk, walk, walk, walk, walk, walk, walk, walk, walk, walk, 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

0: 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Bad rice, abri aye crowd of brabe to be ma. Awo ho mobile, why ye nasi anase wa ye fro nasi. I'm crowd crowd you may for bibia monsa wum. If you are not a bosso, a quay keke. With your bema mu bema muni. Ba, or best servo, Nedimoti, when I buy a kama kama bi. Buy a no quas, said you be see a serial one. I won't trade down a crowd, Beto. Mudaho. But it's a month for the application, sir. I shall say a bad pass side. Boys, boys, see. Brother Tony Luna, a use in high at the pa estimate control. Coffee mobile money in Chamhope, a cosso. A penny, I be into my mincha mouthful. 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Fragium.com and Mr. Moma Moninaho. 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What machine anymore? 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
1: As well for Ocean Yuma and Yapa, dear and some so Dr. Abdul Rashid Hassan Purple and Wakasa, and was here come mining for Hudia and your political freedom. Kwa a bread, Edusa was here. Yes, in Ketin, ye be a dear and sa a bibi. Now, no one for Abdul Rashid, Edison, some way to dry a bra. Now, my munina, a die ye, a dear siwo, and so one woman, ye a portion, Kokono, ye a de a shamufa, and watch her say. One woman, Saka, and Kokonket and Ketano, one of her so may her. Ye never to me as soon as I be a conomeno, ever to me and young for so. Nanuachi and Wachi and Musesiano dear, and was here and you call your Mofran Kuman on teacher your classrooms. No, young her said ye bayo will be uncas and Casabasin, Ketter say, Mia may be a medjuma, and as a minion son with Jumana media dada, my brabono, was here no and there was here Shemukin, a Shemukin, a babwa, Ama or mine, a fan who dear needs the sicker some, ever to me a court name.
2: It cannot be successful if we don't produce enough for ourselves. If we don't produce what is made in Ghana and export and boost our economy. So I'm happy today matches people will know that to be independent means to be productive, independently productive, to produce on your own, not to be dependent economically. Political independence is just one side of it. Economic independence is greater because it is the one that makes you stand and not a slave. Makes you not dependent but independent in how to take care of yourself. So doing things, doing what we are doing today is very critical. Definition of true independence in Ghana. And I'm happy that it coincides with this date.
1: As well for our shepherd, dear, any inhuman samso, I will my way, my doctor Abdul Rashid Hassan Pepo, any attaining can, and no etchy would you ready and was a founder, any executive director, will know at the Agri House Foundation, and no, a ra a better, nana, a chia, a cosan so Kasaya say, Babia, yen yen poultry in cocoa, a bad poultry industry, no, and who be here say, or be adding who be shame, nana no more, policy makers, so, one more, one would do a wash and cook on yeno, one more ancient can I said the bear. And who been here say be nye bebre e die ne de biarada yen fa yanim kosi ama no ne nkokra nkoko fos emba o man mo se basa no a emwa mo man nimpunto entimi nyina ne nanso.
3: And if there's one thing that 3 decades on the and if there's one thing that
1: Abusia for na ye boy home modern senka ye sabeka founder and executive director you are one eda Agri House Foundation ano era abeta nana echa akosa okay yanko. Founder and executive director of Onoda Agri House Foundation, Ra Alberta Nana Echan Akosa, and the attaining camp. On Munyam for Kwabna Minta Kando, a year or Swafu, I was say, Apomodin and Sem so was Sanso, a year, Sehujabo Soma, Shabi Geni, Samra Yakase, Openi, Abomodin, Akaku Pimu, a was Sehujabo So, Abai Aya 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
4: every health facility in this country it was a nya basic equipment, that was what we did. Every chip compound, every health center, every polyclinic. We have a different strategy for the regional hospitals and the teaching hospitals. You see dying for chips compound, hospitals are near where near my was a big one. And I near money beer, so I will lifespan. In the video, I say, now I will say, you replace it. The whole country, there is a massive retooling of all our health facilities. The way you have also been special, no, I different from the female health.
1: Eni aye tiye ye eye oswafo awo shwe ya pomodeni ensem so onimunyanfo kwa bname intakando awo sanso eye sehujabo so mrashebi jenin. 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
5: Health service goes with equipment to work. They need Acadia, Edibe, Juma, Emma, Ejumani, Edin. Then so Yamia Dum. Facts, this 1.5 years, dear, with me, as I said, Jaboso, ya benefit pa from your facilities, Nini na, and yet Ghana Health Service in Kwa, Chad, Chips, Health Centers, and Hospitals, Government Hospital. You know, I benefited from equipment, from retooling, and we are very, very, very grateful. You better was to be bringing a share of what to say. So, any more we are in Saki, you better see you, pa, a manaya, in Faso, pa, ama, Gabosu, mine, you know.
1: Any a year, Quancher for Penny, a banner of Pomodensem, so I would dano, a what says she, Jabosu, Dr. Deborah Mensah, na Kojo Prekese. Or what to yet if you don't mind saying that in seven a bye. 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
6: The Uganda Institution of Engineering. Two, my no, your population are quite new, saying infrastructure now. Oh, no. India is a serious country, Tembiano. I'll see if your population growth. See a census. India said, yeah, yeah, got a 200,000. Means there's pressure on the infrastructure. And what's the general plan to expand? Engineering matter. The third one here, investment. By seeing a long term plan through investment, coordinated one. Ah, Tembiano, you're very cautious. They're expanding. They improve access, any drainage, any aquifer. In a national plan, I would say, first of all, now, politics in the field. Because you have a politics that how man for another, and their welfare, and it's not fair to the citizens of this country.
1: Akankwe Central Mrashebedwani onumonya for Patrick ya Obuama ene yetene nka na no achi abeka hene ni boy a woto so enan so e dia de swedia to Ghana fo nyina nim titiri wono a o Akankwe Central enim so osrada inura yetutugu basabasa sa suban ye suban tanta ye nyai wo bu onso mu na ne rubber ya to se wahyehye gubotom wura e so de kuku gatem eno a ene edi ye wu ntisa suban no ye nyai
7: gates can you be in your papa name, no. Make a engine can you be warm? It's a kind. Make me more memma to your waterways. 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They can bear and book me in a gutter, sir, me.
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9: 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Yes, I go on a baby got our head down. You know, some money toilet were around. A money and a matter to boil a column machine. The bass and a nice one, it's a minko. It's in Timiko Sanet, I will not say that I feel. Siano, honorable, own to me, the bank at a better ball and go. It's not his and then the responsibility. I was saying, yeah, you say, I dare and yet, by yeah, them never, but honorable and manage them. I will go to the blocky issue. It's only the season and aba. It's our say, Okankwe Central for the other 3 years also say, I dare ye, and yet I will say, yes, you see the soon by Ember.
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12: yeah can I say galam say yeah and yes simple thing they are very serious na as I say to me tia say say ni ani su ene le bobre ahu and san ye to me a fight ye na ni ye ye se say ni di ye toto papas inti book no ni e can I say I assign responsibilities to all the stakeholders inti na na etwa ma ye say stop galam say now san me na chum ya can stop galam say now ya antumi an stop on it strategy change ni say as I say ya him for no they hold the key to galam say inti galam say fight be any hold to ni ye juma ah Chiefs, you know, any involved. You hear one? Now, a call on National House of Chiefs. Okay, so, you have used to give me idea. Who are on Hinewa area? Like I'm saying, we're as a swap. I said, you have no answer. And I hear you free. Oh, we are police commander and so on. The same thing. IGP, you will really say, we command us, no, on area of operation. Kalamse should not be there.
11: 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Ibeda Center for Environment and Health Research and Training. 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
0: one more a year. 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
13: Businesses that embrace change will definitely thrive. And in this context, we must note programs like the decoders and others whose entire equity lies in a laptop, you know, but overlaps time differences and engage, you know, owners of businesses in the U.S. and other places are at the center of our economic strategy. In Ghana, the private sector is indispensable to a strong economy. MSMEs are at the center of our economic strategy. In Ghana, they account for about 90% of businesses and employ well over 80% of our workforce. We know from an earlier presentation that this also applies in an advanced economy, such as Singapore and the rest.
0: Eni ayetie yei eye ora Seth Tepe woye presidential advisor on economy opanyia woye mapanyi futufuo ewosikasem amemu ensem emu na enu achi ena senior manager ema SME sales ewo MTN Ghana ora Mohammed 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
3: And if there is one thing that 3 decades on the ground has taught us, it is this: behind every thriving community, every busy market, every neighborhood buzzing with commerce, there are entrepreneurs making it happen. They are not waiting for the economy to improve. They are the ones improving it. And that is exactly who MTN Business is built to serve. Through our differentiated solutions, we are committed to giving Ghana's MSMEs the infrastructure they need to thrive in the digital economy, to manage their businesses smarter, reach more customers, and move money with confidence.
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14: Ape Kabi Ama. 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No.
11: Ghana Communication Technology University Womo Vice Chancellor Professor Ebenezer Malcolm and the attending cafe at the Swianfo EBA and Swedi Womo Wunu and Peace Cassie Edin Komosi.
15: My food stuff, my laptop, my electronic gadgets like my extension boards, and my project in case of electronic cables in case of easy for practicals. No, I'm so fun because it's only starting and never inside, never drink, say no mountain.
16: Unfortunately, we don't have enough hostel facilities on campus. So most students are being left to actually go and rent.
17: I'm on campus, I'm a roommate for friend me seeing the hostel on the map ladding. It's a member. It's a member, I'm a roof, you know, window, no. It's a member, who say a book. It's a moment, my explanation seems to be. Fresh and I have free gutter, it's only a free gutter hall banner. I'm a woman to me in beard on it, so I'm a book window, no, I'm a senior, I'm a moon care by. It's the next day, and I saw a coy, and I room when you and I are teaching. Your laptop, media, your near my publishing, a cry, your bidding hook, a cranny, and I soon as say no.
11: I was young for this young for more Ghana Communication Technology University, and I just say. And so no aha almost I knew school call and yeah easy who go chop Monica Crow Mammy I budget to be a maw. Na and so y aha wo when ya baby na when ya bein she oh I was young for uncoy or more and wawate. And this young for bin and I yet say ye no. Yen ya prince ba for some one and yaman ye ever so ye. Abusia ye jinaka see so na ye try and wabasima ye ba ye to us.
18: Yeah! Hey, anokwa wamfira bank ayi mi hawo ya free me so.
19: Aje kwasi oha obanya.
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11: Ebusia for her and a brebe maquai ama ye de prem to break a se boning in a se yam fasida and common you make. 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
22: 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Kanisa Heba,
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18: 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Yeah!
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5: You see, even if you are a minister and you have the wrong character, you must understand that God values character above power or anointing.
4: Ashe se uye nyamsem kafo ana nyankopon akoa odi odi juma mpo a esese otia ase se nyankopon ema ekron suban eche etumi ni ngosra.
5: That's what you must understand.
4: In Luke 16:15,
5: Jesus said,
4: "Well, look and sempa eti dunsia chichemu dunum Christo kanse Jesus kanse."
5: The things which are highly esteemed amongst men, they are abomination in the sight of God. That's what you should remember. You know, and I realized that from the time I became a pastor, when I became a pastor in Kumasi, there were so many young ministers like me, and incidentally, all of them were prophets.
4: Now, my channel says, "Emra, me baye oso for Michelle so fujuma si ewo kumasi no." Na Emra ntiwa bebre waho munso mu yanya mijuma tse miya. Na ase omu sheda, me shano omu nina efrom ho nyami di ifo.
5: And I knew many of them, and they all started very well. Now I'm telling you history about 30 years ago, story I'm telling you.
4: Nana minim omu nyina nso na wei eye mfie beye diasa abakosam na me ka kirewi.
5: But as I've followed them over this more than 30 years, those with the bad character, either they are dead, they are sick, or their ministry has become very small.
4: Na midimeni die kire mfie diasa na kire ni na ma hyane nso se omu ana omu wo suban boni no ebe sindei ebinum ewu ebinum yare omo omuti nko so omo asare no amwa ye kitikitikitik.
5: It doesn't grow again, it just stops. If you have a bad character, your ministry will go to a certain level, but it will plateau and it will never move again.
4: Asare no nyinyi atape entimi nyinyi biom ntise wo suban boni a asare no nyinyi duru bebi a na aka ekonkon ho entimi nyinyi nko nenim biom.
5: That'll be the end of it. You can never go beyond a certain level. You'll be stuck.
4: Na no na ebetwa enyini no eto. Untimi enyini entra impempenso bi. Obeka sabia no.
5: Why? Because in God's estimate, a good name or character which brings a good name is better than any powerful thing that you can do.
4: If we say ewo nyankopo eni so no, edin pa a ediso ban pa eba no, asum no bo eche jumadi bi a obedi.
5: So you realize that what made Jesus King of Kings was not a miracle that he did. What made him King of Kings was a sacrifice that he made. And what gave him that name was not some... when he raised Lazarus, he didn't even get that name. But it was when he died on the cross in obedience, and in long suffering, and in endurance, and in sacrifice. That was when God gave him the name and exalted him. Because in the kingdom of heaven, that's much higher.
4: Now, onyane Lazarus free wufu munumpo, wenyasa abodini se ahini muhini. Now, so, oye sitie, eko asendiasu owuonumu, odinu huwa bwa forye ema yeno. Eno, ena epeja ni di, eche edi nina. If you say hum fomunu, subay,
5: but when we walk amongst men, right, you may value power or anointing above character or a good name.
4: Now say any power near can't as if we dear Obama to me any was rano asumbo a mao a chain subin pa ana idimpa.
5: But that's very dangerous.
4: Very,
5: very, very dangerous. And even as I've followed famous men of God in America, I realize that what has always brought their ministry down is character. It's not prayer. Not prayer.
4: Sano e hu ye papa papa na mra me di mani edi America brechi memu nyamsem kafo ene nyamenko ano echi no ihu se ade ba ko a ebre omunya medjuma ase kese ene subamboni na enye tumi.
5: It's always been character, always.
4: Abre nyina obi hwe ase a na eye subamboni nti abre bia.
5: So in the sight of God, it's more precious. That is why in Matthew 7:21, Jesus said,
4: "Enti wo nyame nim no ensum bo. Wenti na Matthew sempa etin son enti chemoye edionu ba kono Yesu kan se.
5: Not everyone that saith unto me, Lord, Lord, shall enter into the kingdom of heaven." See, this is not what you see.
4: Enye obiara ose mi se Ewurade Ewurade no na obekɔ sra ahemmu mu.
5: But he that doeth the will of my Father which is in heaven. And I told you, what supports a good name? It's character. I said, it's the people who actually follow God's word and do it. Those are the people.
4: In catch, I said, Emma Edimpa Ejina any subimpa. In Tidia Nyankopo, a share a free drink of a dinichi, a hono, and yet to me, Nemo.
5: Then he says, many will say to me in that day, now these are people who have placed other things above character.
4: Now, of course, you can say, Edano nipa pi, bekan chile mi se, irade, irade. Now, uti mi se, se ni pe yomwa, omwa kron, ene yeno, eche, subaympa no.
5: And a good name. Lord, Lord, have we not prophesied in your name? So we are talking about ministry gifts and spiritual gifts that have been placed above a good name, which I told you, what gives you a good name is your character.
4: Any edimpa, I say, rade rade, yemfa wudi enche nkom. Na, enti, wei e kasafa, umma achedia, e wonko fomo amudi ye jumano. Omo e kron ni chen, subaympa. Na, su subaympa e kron, e chen sa, ni yeye awonam.
5: Then he says, have we not cast out devils in your name? So this is power to cast out demons. Above character and a good name. And have we not done many wonderful works in your name?
4: Ah, a crunchy subine. Any edimpa na yemfa wudin nye tumidie pi ana.
5: This is choosing wonderful works. You know, I've been a pastor. Every church that I've ever pastored, I've pastored. This is my third church that I'm pastoring.
4: Na wensu jina oma se wu kron tumidie e chen subaympa. Na mashane nsu se asafu bia meda oma anono. Asafu weka hua asafu miensa ena mada ano.
5: Every church that I pastor, it goes into thousands. But you see, to me, it doesn't make me a man of God. What makes me a man of God is my character.
4: Asafubia meda no no. Enyini enyani pampempem. Na menisu no majunimu no. Eno e mami nye nyaminipa. Ye mami ye nyaminipa eni misubai. Se ye papa ananya papa.
5: By their fruit, you shall know them.
4: Ena momo edia aba omoba soso ena udibehunu omusu se dietie.
5: He said he didn't say that, oh, the guy passed a church of thousands, so that's it. No, that's not the whole purpose.
4: Yes, and can say, oh, sabe me die, as a for that, no, no, no, my pim pim enunti. Baby, yes, ana yesu, a kano. But I ni se sorry benini enya ni pam pim pim.
5: Although it's good for a church to grow. But if you have church growth, you have character, then that's excellent.
4: Yes, as a funi benini, enti sa uwo, as a for munini, na wo subam panswa, and yena eya de papa.
5: So he says, wonderful works. Then Jesus said to them, I never knew you.
4: Your cancer, my dear one, dear baby, and so you used to catch your mother.
5: That word, I never knew you, in verse 23 means we were never associated. Can you imagine?
4: Me name would die at your own chichemu, a dear new man, son, no, etrese. Yes, etrese. Not me name of Mumba fed that. Why wait to me do I know Ebuwe?
5: Depart from me, you workers of iniquity.
4: Mumfri me so nko mo amoye de entini.
5: That's why the Bible says that a good name is better than precious ointment.
4: Entini na tresem eka se dimpa eyesine ngo a ne boye din.
5: And it is true.
4: Ai no kretro do.
5: So let's have heavenly values, biblical values. If we follow what we see on the earth, we'll go astray.
4: Enti mumma de free tresemu, dia e free osrahimemu no ensumye mbo. If he says ye de nidi the air cost will nipa for me echira, yabeira, yabefum coin.
5: That's what judges us is God's word. Romans chapter 2, verse 3. It says
4: if he said de buaye atano eye nyan kupon asem. Roman forma etimye nunchiche mumi and sakase.
5: For we know that the judgment of God is according to truth.
4: Na yenim se nyankopon atemwonu ejina no kreso.
5: So the basis of God's judgment is the truth of his word.
4: Enti nyankopon atemwo enjina so ene ne no kre asem no.
5: Not what is accepted socially or whatever it is.
4: Enye de obia agye atum ewo nipa sitenemu ana bibia tisa.
5: Number 4. A good name is better than political power. Tell me political power.
4: The 2009 a dimpa eye chain amanyo semu to me. Catch your bisa amanyo semu to me.
5: You see, if you look at the anointing story in the Bible, Saul was anointed.
4: Na say a share and was ra asem no trustema. Ehun say Saul na asra nungo.
5: Saul was anointed for political power.
4: Saul yesra nungo emma amanyo semu to me.
5: And David was anointed for spiritual power. But later on, he came on to claim political power.
4: Now, David,
5: in 1 Samuel chapter 10, verse 1, the Bible says,
4: well, Samuel, woman, edikan, etidu, nchichemu, edikan, nchosem, say.
5: Samuel took the vial of oil, poured it upon his head, and kissed him and said, is it not because the Lord has anointed you captain over his inheritance?
4: And as Samuel far and go to a shiegu netifi na ofe na no can say and yes rana irade asra u esi ne japa dear so hini.
5: So as for Saul, he was anointed as king.
4: It is Saul dear yes ran and was say oh hini.
5: But David, when he was anointed, he was a small boy, he was not even a king.
4: Now David dear yes ran and go no na oya branti wa na onyendi hinimpo.
5: In 1 Samuel 16, verse 13, the Bible says,
4: now, Samuel, woman, edikan, etidunsi, anchichemu, dumiensa, chosemse.
5: Then Samuel took the horn of oil and anointed him in the midst of his brethren, and the Spirit of the Lord came upon David from that day forward. He was just a small boy.
4: And now Samuel far and wabenu, na osra, no ni, no, ni, ni, ni, mu. 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
5: so it was just some supernatural power that came upon him.
4: Enti eye nyamemu honhom tumi bi na ewura no ba ni so.
5: So when we say a good name is better than precious ointment, that ointment either will stand for spiritual power or political power.
4: Enti se ka se dimpa yesne ngo ani boye din a. 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

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I'm very sorry. Yeah, the human deal for Friday at 12. It's your Super Rock Station 100.3 FM. Yama munyera ha. 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Him so ewo brekum. The Golden City. Your first dama trade and punya kupon away. On ye din ye say. Afina pay mu. 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Ya de calling nine so. You said ya kavia yen senyan kan ye via trade and punya kupon akasa. Beko ya mwa. Na yen set me yaka. Yeah, because the only two Nyanko point in 31st night, which was the last day of last year. Na embe muno. 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My phone in Uncle Jumadia Shanka Foney. A doctor Foney, a nurse for the Amodia said it to be in shoe to a real book. Yama awful. Yama awful. Still on the Quajma. Yankopon Shram of Papa, Papa, Papa, Papa, Papa. A doctor Foney, a nurse for. Oh, we should have it. It will be him. Ambition, why? My dainty this year, I'm my papa bainty public sector workers, especially a nurse for a doctor for your bet to market you rough. Never you have a fine young couple show of my phone now. Uncle Sun Church and Washim now. Oh, baby, I'm gonna see a question for mama. All right, you see one thing I can offer you, Pisca. If I'm going to. The movement in a organ and in a ska. It is the Jessica de Anachese. Near Maji Gukra. The faint shack is in coma. At the papa's food, who could fail him what he's saying. The other day, old the move for, oh yes, special. And it's even more about the same cry. Yes, you can't quantify the dinosaur now when you're sure. Feeling that you might fool you now, was in your coupon shop. Some more boy, Juma. And it's young called a Jansa womb herbal. Was so moon run over the abandoned it to gunasi, it to syphilis, candidiasis, I see sexual weakness. We see, and a yo, ya, your friend, a waste pain. No. It was here to my arena, and I see a cahoon. 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
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Okay. And it's a rubber jibia. Yeah, well, Mr. Bennett Estate, you are off-site Jinak Pharmacy, adjacent to GRE. From Okwanes 1 year old. Continental. The honey will be who you choose. She will do Continental bomb penny so far. Not what page we need after one side left. If we drop on so, and I say if we don't, for 10 genuine and over, for 10 time, or start right. When you drew wow to when your bones say foam sino ye the open idea when ye and dear dear what then a vegivie na kama kama pa ye femao a ye main depo power break kumha ewo sequa station taxi rank one on penny a walk. Rabbage the door to Nakoton Bakobakona from my boyfriend of Franco School Hostel. 0541 7764 37 0241 7764 37 0243 5872 05 0243 5872 05 Yeah, punch him one and yeah, dear young quine. Young Chima Fanko Hank, why do you want an eye? I drink it near the eye. And you buy our special foods at the man. I can't hear for no more. 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
bre conclude your muha by be any wa offray and I am afraid you an embrail. Sha obo Charlie Jai O chin nam woho a coco nam a punching crackra ye mwa de a dia dia dear na ope. 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Schedule 8:30 for pepe. 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And into Nancy and you to talk to ya want to me no aduane wo fie. 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Je aduane kama kama pa. 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

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O dear Numbi, not shady. 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Canisa, Canisa. And it is 0247-887-436. 0247-887-436. 020-299-0943. 020-299-0943. Crazy World Taxi Driver. And I was actually a Pragria Rider. It is on the Wilson. We'll send fast food once more. Few rubber bank. A little more on a more. 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Paddy, I'm a wa. 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Inside never felt rough. And as you be a dying, new be a dying, a calf school complex that you are. Minus of all on Pedia Road na a link you, a push you, a chow, quite all call Alawano. Alawa Road, no, no, no, Holy Family Hospital, up sitting in Indian here. Although you work here, sexy lady, sexy, although you work here, it is saying, Uroma, I am you. Alright, your former chief driver Brekum Nana Boateng Banifi Wope White House Story Building. I want to pay the award. Design the pavement. Come up, Paddy. I'm a wa. But when you boss what you say, yes, the sun will do my fair. You must want to don't do Brekum Crudy. I don't know better when you're and it's your mocker and foca cushion. Yanni Kumasi and crying. One of your crying crying, I'll call crabby with two times and say, because of loud in it, it'll be a shit. What to pavement to owner, we should run it down. That year, your tour is so bad, a bit preventing. To the corner, cause of her. The number, a jig, not free, on a baby, a woo, brick, conclude, and then pet them when you're a bono, and then a half full. You're running your may CC come upon for more when it comes to pavement. 05352
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Ani je ne wo ba ye mo sika ma dia kwa ko ye yi. 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That's right. And it's if I'm humble, Simon Rabank for now, young crab at Tanny Dorsono. Brickum Hanny, young wow. Now, on Sir Intimate Calone, this could be a episode. Good digimano. Young why, wow. Your crab at Tanny Dorson, you will suma. Main branch in a honey wall. Sampa, you ho. Brickum Hanso Shannon, so say you all. Off City Golden City Park, Jape Chrome Brody, Smahin Crow Machrow, Camp Junction, Sampa, you put walk. And it's a Kojinchi, my Simidi. Brow Jinambe, now no more things I was sworn. Now, Ufri Sefi Kumasi Sunyane and Cry. A half full, and then Patton will be an hour bar. Show quite come upon what we drush in dream. 02024 584 4821 02484 4821 02484 4821 Be fine natural capsules for see be boost to immune system then come one of now what ding at me up now obema what you mean jina swatch yes ana oya style be gonorrhea achi ni pedia boss emano ana bema no Lady, I said you cheap crannies so when you say gonorrhea, she will be that damn Debbie. To us here, come a come up, or buy and can't if you are super. Or send us when yet. And it's a brand of pet capsules, no moon running been a no moon. Now, we see, would you pedria? Apostle. Deny to us here, come a come up. If you have been young, radio, Charlie, a hot dose, or not just at the whole Ghana. Drew on our Bobby Fine Natural Capsules of Unra. 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Brickum Newborn Chemicals. Dr. Clement, El Brickum Main Station. 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
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Chidi Maheba, and also was Nasi of Seat Methodist Church. Akuto Dragsaw, Wasutiano. And after he suffered down, so was Shunyane Fear Pre Information Center Honom no War. 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

46 minutes after 2. Few minutes to 3. Although you work here by the only sexy lady in the house. You mean I make a man come be in camp? When feel rub bank for so say brana beji loan sahodo. Sinyane when feel rub bank for a ho. Then I teach him and see all her drop on see all her domain crew and see all your main head office no ever went fee. Then they go your filling station on it anywhere. And then she said, we your current accounts. Oh, I am pulling your brand baby be overdraft. And then your bema be your friend OD. In Tiny Oba now, Beji and also salary for what. Bosom is one at TFU was in a chip. Hey, Omuy Bruta. Our salary for Hong Kwadia is also a salary advance. And Obrana Beji was salary bar, not TFU. What year we know? Now we're not selling to me so much. We're between us in a GB at the account salary no home. And your friend Odino. Now, a back for front of the following month and asking a TFU. Charges are the better son of a two-way. Your Xmas salary advance. And all those Xmas bring your draw. Now, where you should see Kenya in a call. Your mopi. A sense of Easter salary advance. We'll be to your beji. Now, salary no back. A war Easter no more. Your TFU. Then, Kermo Fosu Jai. Your chum special package. Your friend is Salah. Salary advance. And anything I may say be a account or current account. Ususu account. MoneyGram. 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But wale say, pa, Mr. Digital, MPP. The former vice president of the Republic of Ghana. Ba umiako fabayero. 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But omwa mo kana wo see too much. If you honom pe ene ya renovate ne kama pa e ne yi. 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

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Wa sorry I'll be bowa. Oh, and you this time one I say yako yen was you. What's a fresh gun or bowa boba kubia? Hey Mr. Maranko. Son only juice if you was salon 100.3 ha. And it's a dudo now person with two cotton a braha. And I saw peba kuni me nubi edia kodi juma braha. Binya bifa 0208156808 0208156808 0244160604 0244160604.

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And into cocoa butter, tete pa cocoa butter, no benya be honum. And any ones na ya yani kama kama ni nini na benya kama kama pa honum. Also, carotene lotion and shower gels. I would want in a bra. You walk shower gels. I would want you did dry room of fra. It's also creams. I would want you this sedan quada. A quada de womb, penny de womb. Oya coqua bejo de oya tuntuma bejo de or say oya coqua main shin nane tuntum. Bray. Perfumes. I would want come a come pa. Barakat, Ophelia Suspenso, Craft Denials, and also see a modern perfume Saba. We would to be come out soft war now, would to be the bread Kofia. Bosumi Asin, Obe Philippa. Manus Muntimia, who don't need a moment to be a ho. Your breakum main market, you know, and I just say, Hilly Lane, who are you? And it's your flower fat, it was 0503 76 4 3 3 7 0508 70 09 05 2 0208 70 09 05 2 1 0 0.3 Extra comfort foam. 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What that's all you produce. Ya. The crumple one will say your queen size beds, a honum high density foams, a hood one in a bed, a honum low density foams, and in a bed, a honum. Yeah, yet they are shooting. Come on, come on, come on, come on, come on, come on, come on, come on, come on, come on, come on, come on. It sounds like special orders. If you are now watching your bed, watching your mattress, brandy and shoe. Now I am fank of from. Factory hona yon konko ye o sono di en famreo besanso krenye space kakra one wompa hey enko fuyye too much ye wo Jawak market abrepo market esanso wo kwesimano market bro fuyye drew na brekum hano Adam Amudi store any Philly store any wo. Modern agent number in a gun and crude ya bia one yamra yamfa bimbrel tune cotton na bakwa openo bra near mopi and it's 0244 853036 0244 853036 0242810705 two more minutes to three. From me, Atta Junior. One word enterprise is a bra. 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

Ansena hono mpenye wo yewo tuta two filling station ni ni di anywhere. 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Ebeti so abo ha be CC di abao. 02096 780 34 02096 780 34. We see our brain wire bear. 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Besan so shea prepare me siama munyira monitia enyato makra munyira.

0: Pussy, my mama, a special good afternoon. I mean, Miss, I was saying a womb poom is here. Nay, that feed out. And then so a holiday. When you want to say a public holiday, oh, so maybe I'm crazy, man. I mean, I'm a bit on a deal with you.
1: I said, I said, Mamma, boom, God, and I mean, you know more.
0: Smart holiday, we say hospital for Kahodi.
2: Oh, David.
3: It's like Ghana, as usual. There are some professionals, holiday background, or more like, or more, you know, home brand, yeah, the internal, yeah, or more in your part. Or share nurses and doctors, sir. So, we life saving people. Yeah. And crew form, which in crew form, qua. And your bed, there's a search in crew form, no. Holiday on bet me I part of it. And yeah, ya pumo dene yam ho donti.
0: Okay.
3: And the nurses and the doctors. Yeah, na in pimpy holidays no on when your part.
0: I mean so aside doctors and a hospital no. If I full be no holiday na come.
3: Oh yeah, well in group of great is a queer four. Mm-hmm. Queer four.
0: Yeah.
3: Almost so maybe nyante say ye holiday be a queer four. One more I participate was a holiday in the movie because down the door, more queen for Mama Dama and the young swing young for Mummy and the bones no more po, and tea my almost young mom about super paper. And then, of course, and send truffle holiday set yet, yeah, Cassa. So, as a truffle, also so a budge my son, a small minor. Despite holidays in the idea, we who say generally stay here, Juma, one more call. Or more said, they said they keep the public informed.
0: Sure.
3: And maybe no information be a sender for a more man for near day one way. But you are not wanting, I think there are other professionals, sir. You're queen, and namely, be who say, one month, so say, and a holiday, no, yes, you see one more pa because of one way you might said, you see, ain't you know, and yeah, now one ain't mean the holidays, you know. I shank a fork at home,
0: yeah,
3: drivers. Because down it there, nipe too quiet, nipe call, ye na kwani ya bani ya de, and see, ashenka fo, one month also, I see a bon ambassador. Because one month also, yeah, na holiday, and one more ain't me enjoy because of one more man said, ye, nefari by a city and tea. So, okay. And then of course, business people, one more business, as a make up business, yeah, so large, and to buy and buy, you know, ye in famra for mukakra. You're breaking it down, and then of course, you make us a traders. One way, a dija, yeah, my minimum the time for, and that's a holiday, you know. Ness, sorry, teachers near the uncle school, and I said for, but Cobrecum Central Market, na quite sure, you realize, I say, yeah, my minimum jetty for, yeah, papa, my way, dija, or more Central Market, Sabre, yeah, will be a day, a ton near my Sabre, yeah. May no one so sway with you in a holiday, and into young Cobbiano. You to me, boy, prohibit me, and ya. A drama so I did me at all. I quite for you, dear new fee.
0: All right, so may I do much now? Ghana age now for no. If can I say Sunday, because
3: yeah, A1, sure. Yeah, exactly.
0: Age now for no. Age now for no, your baby boo will shout and I be far my lady.
3: Ghana, dear, you see, your team no, and Shada and your team proud into say you call this walk up now. A team be a union, I said, the name no, ne shed that was Rubia. A yes, coach, na ya, no. Fortunately for us, or you're so tactical, so a call walk up, no, her coach, no, ne more than more, how was she shining near my near dear? And I'm as a team, no, I impress a Ghana for. And so, me as a Ghanaian, and of course, a proud one, no, me no, me, empire, ye bonne say, Ghana beats me, I day, a dim kuni, but we should also. You will never be a why you and Faji DSM on Cohon. I brought the SC uniform. And sometimes, yeah, na, when it comes to football, and grow four at the young pipe or 7 year idea. Oh, bet me out, boy, and pay you where we are singing, but the performance near a week, definitely, you should know, so you're going to, you know, you're going to lose what you are saying. And see, okay, your team now, your team, no expectation, no, and grow four limited, no, it shouldn't be high because Colombia and your team, Ketwasa, or share. Colombia, one more league, be on board. I've really forgotten of the name.
0: Okay,
3: yeah, one of the countries, war, South America, and to share Colombia, Argentina, such teams, no share, quite your first football near idea. So, most of speed game, then I said for. And see, my expectation, let's say, Ghana, you know, out can be a baby, and praise the Lord, because.
0: Yeah, I am in a way, and you won't get it. I am in a way, and you won't get it. I am in a way, and you won't get it. I am in a way, and you won't get it. I am in a way, and you won't get it. I am in a way, and you won't get it. I am in a way, and you won't get it. I am in a way, and you won't get it. I am in a way, and you won't get it. I am in a way, and you won't get it. I am in a way, and you won't get it. I am in a way, and you won't get it. I am in a way, and you won't get it. I am in a way, and you won't get it. I am in a way, and you won't get it. I am in a way, and you won't get it. I am in a way, and you won't get it. I am in a way, and you won't get it. I am in a way, and you won't get it. I am in a way, and you won't get it. I am in a way, and you won't get it. I am in a way, and you won't get it. I am in a way, and you won't get it. I am in a way, and you won't get it. I am in a way, and you won't get it. I am in a way, and you won't get it. I am in a way, and you won't get it. I am in a way, and you won't get it. I am in a way, and you won't get it. I am

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1: Yeah. Mega smart.
2: 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Yeah. 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

0: Galileo de Para.
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1: all can say Onika.
0: Them looking for the answer. Why they get on you?
1: Be brain, so baby can I say? Baff, finding the nine rounds, be brain.
0: Nastacha.
1: A soon if he has any making you.
0: Mendim.
1: The whole Florence Obinim.
0: Nobody did.
1: A year angel Obinim, a year Florence Obinim.
0: Tashi.
1: Nah, musician like this.
0: You.
1: Na Onika.
0: Ibo.
1: Oh, baby, I just say off for Uber.
0: Ma.
1: I say off for Chocho. I say off for Sibi. The Nika, Eddie Abuana, Mane, Eddie Juma, Bia, Odi.
0: You think I is it?
1: Ma, Obi, Nim, Krab, Beka, say.
0: I'm chatting up.
1: Say, Oko, out, no, Kako, promote, Sinen, your ma.
2: Oh, Anna, dear, no.
1: Baby, Sana, Unkanchi, Rebe, say, Inyena, Wale, Same, Tino, Bae, Ondo, Ba, Se, Oba, Do, I was saying, I have a shalom FM, how me, yeah, Juma is my day. Now, our reenty, our boy, our reenty. May man a day. As you may, I will, ye may, may, yes, of what may I saw a man to know my mint, you know. I said, would ye, who most shows, would it die shows, and never not rabbits in a mass when the name. To turn yum from mammy blenny blenny na metriaca. He said, Dinah Hammett and Moko out able shows to know. When did you see Florence Obinim say, oh, was sure, oh, was sure, since the Florence Obinim a worry? Quiet, I need to go quiet any meaning. The one thing I'm asking you when he said, I go call back, and I know they are worried, need ye guno or the new mamma went in it. Be named by all because say, oh, semi wa a bottle so for any member in your may ye. I was young, come home. Never flowing, so be named come home. Flowers the yum for fro, a barbant in it. A warrior for freedom. I worry, say, I teach the answer.

0: Netflix. 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
1: Abu Sia said, "Never be a dear for you." Young Penny said, "Oh, in that day, I said, 'Son, name him.' You know, I said, 'Nay, a holiday.' It's in kind of free, I buy you, and you blue cum cassa. Issues near did you won't come on? I had your free by being near their cock with a baby. Who was a near city behind a trending issues in our air cost so recently. Yano and so to turn our air to tunnel. That's all. Ningy Nabby Boo would be with a blue cum. I say, I just recently you crumpled be see where you embryo cum, but tell me how you say marble Freddy cry at the free. But yeah, Cassia can you know the end of what you're baby back. They are crying so near you did the fat.
2: They
1: are crying so near you did the fat. I say, I say, so you won't crown, crown, crown, crown, crown, crown, be more. I say, I'm an amenant, it's a one yam, I'm an anchor to a
2: minister of the German.
1: I edit down Crawford Gattes, I say, Crawford Fear Home. Then you're by being
2: fat.
1: So turn is a washer, eh, and eh, yes. Saying I had the end of what's ever before. Smiles, my memory of home.
2: I make
1: that issues now. I ban you boom room, nephew, and tackle you need the home come.
3: Okay, it's my young Sanchi and the TFO in IBU and Fieda and you marry July was my death also. Me and I think Pino name the duo nuncia said they work on you 3 months. We are sending a death also. Me and some, but there have been a lot of trending issues, sir. Airport pick up your February 1st, July. Now no Wednesday chair more. Trending issue ba kwa nese John Tony kasiye ba kwa we are seeing na yati ni din ba R&B ya wajidi impa meka American R&B singer or your songwriter sign your dancer Chris Brown quarter ne wo Los Angeles asha se untia $30 million mfama ni housekeeper na kwa duya debu onini na nese my cramoya your friend is a Hades. Cramoya no akobo housekeeper and training. Yeah, sometimes when we join one cramoya will fee just to keep the house for security purposes and yeah, then womuntie ni ye. Because sometimes who jai cramoya na sana or ya bone for semua and remuno it's me quotiao.
1: Okay.
3: And you've been out to Chris Brown. 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

0: throughout Nano Wednesday, when you go so trending the idea circulating on social media and so you could realize that then you ask them to work. And you mean to do a new one for fee and car. You better ask them, go a crime anyway. No, and I know you're one of the top stories. I think, Andrew Obinim, and crow for Yatati, na a fact, you know, say Obinim in an area, the gospel artist, from his Obinim issues in recent times. Na a chug womb, social media, no so near the Obinim Abekasa. Na Angel Bishop Obinim say, was say Holy Spirit na catch and say, na warrior honsem, onkan anun to ma onkan hon she be o. And he, a free sabre mu kweni na no, Ghana for should expect to say, Yerua Obinim, ya angel, according to him, and you Obinim, above Obinim. Na warrior honsem, and ya di obekasa hon be was say, a ye directive, a Holy Spirit na na di aide, and the amano.
1: Okay.
0: I brought here back on you know, a controversial political activist that was my we are from Appiah Stadium. Appiah Stadium me ni din ya be Bernard ni mun na Mahamaba. Na oyo bi a yaka so bi pe the current president of the country Omanpeni His Excellency John Dramani Mahama Samua. Appiah Stadium ya me bo ni din o pe Mahama Samu ye pa. Na nsen ne honsem abe social media no so. Na ya sem ben ya. So manfo be kai a about will be our TikToker. One wa a year video, so our TikTok and near day, would be a quarter nepa or the two just say, Appiah Stadium, and or no sababa, one a cassia, nine corpus or Benny Fee.
1: Yeah,
0: now show monk come with the money and digging na Baba Wano, Ale just said, now Appiah Stadium, person on any day,
1: Edda,
0: on any year brebby. Appiah Babe Cassa. Now Appiah say, San Semna. Alba wan be kind, and yan someone no crabby a womb.
1: Okay.
0: And yes, yeah, because it appears one man of lawyers, I are aware. Yeah, baby, take it. Bruni be can legal action. And yet, here, sir, Baba wan or your TikTok. No,
1: we just say, we share videos now. Of fra Baba wan, my Baba wan Christian hotel.
0: Yeah.
1: Mano or da, Adriane. They didn't know what did that. And you know, one or da or da some snacks to be more. Any coconuts.
0: Okay. Kube.
1: And I had ya or no me. Oh, we ain't appears that we need day. Sika, I name will drupa a thread with a phone. Just a sika way, you're saying, and also, oh, scare, and yes, send them a week day, sika be 20,000. And now, Oma, Gaibi sign bar
0: 20,000, that is 200 million. Yeah, old currency.
1: Oma, Gaibi sign bar, when any be ye, sika send be more near day until later. And will be say, appears to do say, appear. May per se, obada, na se, obeco. No, it's a question, then I will be sending. Into a tenny and a down now, and I got any time in the phone.
0: Okay,
1: and also look away or friend I switch off or spend I switch off.
0: And she appears say, Lady Neguin and no, or the lady never found requiring so next will be taking legal action at the Tia Obano. Now, one of the trending stories say, but Nano Wednesday, July 1,
1: okay,
0: a Ghanaian actress or senior media personality, your friend Joycelyn Dumas,
1: okay,
0: was say, or best regana for in Suna at all, Nano 29th June, a man crying, baby, and Okrani, Binmokra, from Washer or Monkwa. Assessing Crawford Japadia near Deno, or say Ghana phone in a and from which it are and tie near buying the person or ye.
1: Okay,
0: like this is our how in a DC anon. Joycelyn Dumas and others answer me at Tuja. Yet twas one Wednesday, Chrono, July 1, Bishop Obinim na was never be you. Was say since 2017, or no baby and I eka near
1: home.
0: Yes, I say aside from. Nere from Obinim no, or no above for Bianna. Now, already story na Bishop Obinim and Joe Binim Chase or Gyptum say in over 2 decades after on any area warrior, you know, in over 2 decades while when you and your girlfriends side checks are hold war and the other but obits me a candidate in sales in the book. Says since 2017,
1: wow,
0: on no baby, I and I. Na, we also credit you, Angel. Angel, dear,
1: Angel, dear.
0: Who can you side check?
1: Above four. Above four.
0: I asked him, say, boo. Okay, you're to us for Thursday.
1: Okay.
0: Mama Thursday, so there were a lot of issues. Yeah, Enra Thursday, yeah, sure. Enra Thursday. a multiple award winning Ghanaian rapper.
1: Okay.
0: So when you back crow.
1: Satawari.
0: Ghanaian rapper.
1: Rapper.
0: Yeah, multiple award winning Ghanaian rapper.
1: Sakodie.
0: Yes, Sakodie.
1: Okay.
0: The landlord.
1: Okay.
0: Of the Pombede.
1: Then
0: saying the trend on song about could be paye. Far more,
1: more. Obede far more, more. Okay. Mami asen duno. Mami asen duno.
0: Sakodie akasa. Sakodie kwotro to nechera. And then your friend say X. What to be their money in South Africa for powerful.
1: Okay.
0: One more xenophobic attacks are one more area. So when you say South Africa, my no air protest. Say other nationals, next in crow for money South Africa for you move free and my from where or more South Africa, my no. Woman in answering call more woman cheap. Now, and I'm swammer. Yeah, can you cry gun and near brand TV your friend say Isaac. A 40-year Ghanaian, you know, wa fam wa hwere ne nkwane ade. Na no eno asa akode e kasa wo ho. Na obo de pombe de asema wo kan se ade a South Africa fo e ye no Ukraine e ye nim gu asesem. Wa ye so disappointed in the South Africans. O se ade o se South Africa man ne ye one of the places are na e do no sa akode na koma so pa. Enti ne o mo ye no ama ono sa akode landlord. Why are you highly disappointed in them?
1: Okay.
0: Other than your moya, and she said, oh, really, sir, what the answer more can ya? I don't want to misquote him.
1: Okay.
0: And someone said, sir, what the or Troy, and it's on the X account, Ebini, quote and unquote. I said, disappointed in one of my favorite places in the world, South Africa. I know not everyone out there is involved in this, but this is insane and makes no sense.
1: Wow.
0: Sir, what the answer more Troy, and no. Owee no sign the two as say, quote and unquote, I wish my South African brothers and sisters would speak up against this more strongly because it is getting out of hand. Tisa Akwadie, I register a displeasure about xenophobic attacks South Africa for one more AETA other, you know, nationals.
1: Yeah, two also no.
0: Enrana, aye adani best. Na, ye can adani best, or ye. A music creator, you know, a background, a nyom to a one one, and you know, nyom near day, or dear quatane pa, or dear not on China, one one, a ye beat, Emma, I don't afford the tone,
1: okay,
0: at any best you be a wajidin walk, when wechi, or ye Ghanaian high life musician, Nedim pa, any Joseph Amoa,
1: okay,
0: Amoa Cromancer, a dear Ghana for P, not a ferno, and at any best, Akasa, or say, I don't afford for a more feber. And the technology, you know, I do one winning kind of man, one way a quadrophore, one way a lazy, or say all in the name of technology. Or so shut it to forno, or one there born, my bra, before the advent of technology now. Or so show one more power, no buchani, and the ultimate say, no be a spectacular, said the bro, neighbor can one. But in the name of technology, in Tiamma, at least a born my mono, one way a quadro, I done it best, none of this answer me, Atuja. Now, open our casa. Meka upana, a Ghanaian high life musician, a ye nye bema, a brand here, Glaston Kwabna Kwabua Junior. Don't want a friend of Kwabua. A Kwabua kind of your maybe. Then you'll never be in your bay.
1: A Kwabua no.
0: Mm-hmm. Yes, sir. No, come on, no. Good. A Kwabua, eh, Cassie.
1: Yeah.
0: Now, Kwabua is more kind of a simple. Or your foot will never name your animal and brand here. Yeah, we won't worry. Or so yeah, Brantie, and it was his own person worry. Kewo, page my yeah, and see how I worry. Akwabua say, page my yo, page my yeah, and see how I worry.
1: Oh, Akwabua before marriage.
0: Yeah.
1: And after
0: marriage. Difference, no?
1: There's, very.
0: Yes. Hint. One could see a clear dichotomy between
1: you see?
0: Before Akwabua marriage after, and then after marriage.
1: Obi, I know it's me boniti.
0: That's it. But now all of a sudden,
1: and
0: at a point, as Akwabua worry, and the song so at the once and can you worry, afraid say, or you never show ye, I think I will be DD. Oh, if you answer, I could do me, you know.
1: But Akwabua do he.
0: But Akwabua. And see, and now I watch your account on the X account. I say, quote and unquote, wait before you marry, you say no car no.
1: Simple.
0: And see, a futu.
1: And you
0: can't send him here. And to your brand here, where's the sort of semi cordial smart and only warrior? A couple of futu a day, mommy, no me, and they say,
1: Pay
0: Juma.
1: And you be my.
0: But in a man and a yard, 100%. Not even in the way. A warrior. A warrior, and yeah, you know, and Beninfos and Yen, so for now, Yaka can't share. A warrior, not quite worry. One worry in Philip Brain, my more one basso. Because Obe worry, oh worry, Obano, what I would take the full responsibility of Obano and Krabbe Bem as a jail when I will shave you near day. You see, there's this misconception that will be brain at Shemu say, and then Ranty and Nes will be brain out crap and some more call area. Was me poor bow or non so,
1: or
0: ye Juma. And tis a washer one, I call school now, and pimp your poor bow and also swire day, I call school. And then a funny big crab and says, well, ban one co school crana at least or one in sound of Juma or non so a beb one may any and they may be brain adrenal.
1: How do you
0: but you're making this clarification Bible now in Canada, sir.
1: Okay,
0: you're far from the biblical point of view. Be my own aquafa obedience your bar, sir, or hokeni or yera. No responsibility in another woo be man also. It is answer now. It may many be the name so. As some of you will be on also years, man. I will be when I catch it at war.
1: Next month, we are seeing us a song. It's an idiot, Miss Annie.
0: And so, in a nutshell, remember, for Cassibo training the brother said, by and by, sir, will you be my no baby do see my name? How?
1: It was Woody.
0: Yes. Or your inquiry, dear. Let me put it that way. You go, yeah, dear, that hope. By one o'clock, and I say, I'll see. Bem or bad day, or best say when the moon fifth or by a day, or ban na so chair the man on it, you could know a labor room honor. Or what? You know, the pains are of fame. What you say? Good. And see, I'll come with 2 years, and to where the union I semper, and Rantia, Monwari, and see your form Rantian. On worry, and so I'm a straw. I'll come where I can't say, and the answer, the foot will be peace. And
1: Crow,
0: bring out your musket chasers. I can't sketch chase out here. The brain is if we end up. I just say, I do a moon. I've been a natural so I said, you know, for now, pumping and that, you know,
1: you get it,
0: Mr. Oye, baby, what's it so? I'm when in now. Well, when in now, na or by one pen uncle pen. One thing I say, yeah,
1: or by some baby man uncle Dini Sika.
0: Oh, sure. It's a young one, Sabby. If you are naying him, you didn't want funny, I don't know. You know, yeah, you know, where you come in, you're the same frame. I say, a branch also, so you will be a bad rap or more. Our JD in power Ghana, I have found a Kwao Kese.
1: Okay,
0: now Kwao Kese or the Atoman Penny and the Muse Ghana, yeah, how ever engineering.
1: Okay,
0: Kwao Kese, try say a poor drainage system, and then I'm so I'm a sir flood the knee, a cross one crying, and then impact him. Was say Ghana. A brother said, I'm paying penny for into where they call Kese, adding the message, you know, or pass it directly to the president. Say, I see a building good and, of course, effective drainage systems. A bema in sue a try into me, and found man for near Japan, any other Ghanaian rap.

0: wehu okwo menim so wakọ akropon pen a ani a chem enclave no mu ani ade
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0: 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a jam once or so effort at yeah near what break rooms or so yeah now who need the as a yeah my am at the here sam or share a cross or coin cross or coin when you uncle for first with good ball I was out quite also no and you're very bad. When wo ye ka flatten ni ade kraso kwen minim se jamde fo na bi e binmo konfo mo kraso sa man kwa fo e binmo because be dem pass kraso fo na be yesa enti ye suspect se won we bi e free chrome any nkro na wo e kwen no so akọ kraso no won na di se adwuma no
1: yeah na wo hun ring road kwen yi best
0: yes we say the guys dey very very bad
1: but it's what sign could do na.
0: And so appalling. And you say your sister free, you soon gun and wrong. Debbie Macassi, you soon in a candy for any yenyano. Yenny at my animal, a draining ye, a draino, a din chimchia, a drumna, a draina chia. Because I want drain ye a juma, a dim pana, a bay or say, seven prediasa. Wake up your 2 7 pie then, got tears and so fair, must say, you crack a goon rare a womb. And you say your sister, you so bays. Well, now here to us one. And also for your friend of Prophet Ojaba. Ojaba.
1: Ojaba TV.
0: Yes, near Ojaba TV and the Diana.
1: Actor.
0: Once I signed a movie actor. Yeah. And I say, also for being the wow any tip pain ya or share ministry, I say, Eja no.
1: Also for be
0: or say, no pastor in my age group started ministry before me. That's all no, or share as of Ujuma Arsenal. Or share no one a tip pain for being the wow. Or shouts of Juma say, yeah, then, and saying, and I say, or shouts, and say, or no, mum, a be frass.
1: So, but just meaning now,
0: or this awful. And to Jabba, no, this answer me to Jab. I say, but it's our story way, a cha, and radio, no, at all.
1: Okay.
0: Now, one of the my favorite newscasters, a war, my name, or your ba, formerly of Peace FM, currently, or was some pa, Accra. 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Also, Mumfasica, and your master's a sem. And he or the self to know, and the ama a man in a year or so for a jacreja. A fee, yeah, twas one and a banner more. On him say, or your media personality about quite a jade in power, a woman, a bar brothel, or then a brothel, dear, you know. Or you so erudite, but bro, for the community idea. Said you'll be see as a train and say, crack and bro for no crano. Now, me and Patrol, see, care what when you now commit to your crack the idea, Amano. Now, Banamwa, and I want to be the South Africa activist, a friend of Jacinta Ngobezi Zuma.
1: Okay.
0: Now, sir, Ngobezi Zuma, Jacinta. Sir, xenophobic attacks here South Africa for 1 year, 8 year, that country national. No. One don't ask why Jejina Mwa, oh, defend the Niade. I don't know about them. What to be the man on the side, mammy? Once I'm walking in a young say, be any. I said, Ninny, I don't know. It's an anaban and one, Annie, one also in a weird charion one. What to be at the Amma Jacinta. Now, you have to also on a sock, what you ask some story. I mean, Eddie kind of a two journal. I was saying, S. Subio, yes, I quote the answer of your culture to an ex, sir, and near El Coso, I was South Africa, Maimu, Nebo and your son, and runs also. Trending stories, you know, at be a buy. The Musicians Union of Ghana, trying to take it as a musical. Mm-hmm. One more day, one more condolences at the Amma flood victims. One more now, no, 29th June. And so he referred one more and crying, no, musical for at one more in crunch and where they are registered and some cry, yeah. I registered and some. That's one more condolences. Yeah, they are mass half
1: June 1st. Nay,
0: mm-hmm. Yeah, I think that, was it June 15th?
1: June 15th.
0: Okay. 2015. Okay. Baby,
1: sir, my menu research. Yeah, like I said, to rent them, because baby, no, it was sort of one.
0: Now, June 3.
1: June 3.
0: Yeah.
1: Okay.
0: No, June 3.
1: Oh, friend, say.
0: 3 June 2015.
1: 2015.
0: And sir, circle, Uja, a gas, and you so could be a fra, a major tall honor.
1: All right. Then, finally, say, nay, be

0: Yeah, build a structure. You can structure, be it a fee, be it kiosk, be it DNA, container, why you all.
1: Okay.
0: But we in so quaint. Well, in so quaint, you could see ideas why a day. And yes, you didn't bra a year more Ghana. Now, Ghana, your highness said, there is something that I term as political blackmail. But again, I won't kind of no cray. I try Ghana, you know, not all blackmail you. May come what you are here or catch also. What the way you are near no crano, not to a bet you. Oh, yeah, they are right. No, so a ball in training. Okay. So we just say, I'm not my day, not to a buy an eti. I can't be no more money. You could to come and come to me and crash him. And we are correlated with Kwame Apras as more can be real crazy. One of the top stories are a war and we are Apras Kasai. And then an answer that is now no Wednesday. No, Kwame A plus A Kwame as a real me or your MP at my Gumwa Central. Say, a Kamia said, Ghana, ha, OEMP, MP, Snibby Brain, I'll be who now can be uncle. No, we'll see near my just for vote. Kwame is one of the sons and who know me. You,
1: oh,
0: Messrs. And your votes are be painting that, or be seen near my and your votes are be painting that. Obe kambenku. Waso anu ase MP na sedi ene se ese emeburu ye wo gomwa central no. Okwa pri njuma de yedeni. 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Enda sebi enye nye mesie. Also you're too big to do that. Oye honorable. Eme menene ya adren 100%. Honorable, the other internet in the name of votes and yes or Oko Kambenku. Debbie, you see, all this happened because one, if you are an age man, I no. MPs, yes, I didn't know MPs or Mudiska. No, Munye, Juma. We MP, Neska, be a bit do, ho, make a common fund. Or the year near Sunday, Fata.
1: Was that most at a year? Or more baffle for no. Or more Moody can age enough for the first time, Neddy.
0: Yeah.
1: No be catch and so on ye beano or be a dear.
0: Well, that's a Kwame plus I call your first time.
1: Yes, but it's for ba. On your bets, not to be a sakima.
0: Or your first time, or your first time, MP.
1: Well, you know, first time, man, all bano. And on no, these names to say, Mimi, bay. And yeah, I feel I may babe yet. Kaya, you need ya.
0: Oh, only the coffer when you never. MP's never been so come home. Once I Ghana, until sir, ye been ya. Yabe ma transparency ya ye jumano. Okay. 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Okwa mandate ane say, ujina omanfuwa naimu ekwa shembra.
1: Yeah.
0: Wehu, yaka parliament ha, in the old days, nina kasa National Assembly. Ghana fu nina over 34 million huwa huwa eno. 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
1: Yinti.
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0: But in our contemporary Ghanaian society, what do we see? 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
1: Afeni woba.
0: Enti me wye chro na. 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Eno na. E ye kudu about to be hu MP sine bi na o kabe nku. Na wo si ma draws ane ade, you know.
1: My dress,
0: cut your coat according to your size. But me dey say bro for me nyin to me no me can say cut your coat according to your cloth. Want man a chair o coat na say dey.
1: You be see a pam
0: na fa. What you say? All the 2 years na kwa kuma tailor ni ebi aso na o size no e be here 4 years a enti on material na chere you know wa ade na ye pama mo na kase ye said ye be si aye enti wo ye mpia e be shrewo mo wani 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shebo don't forget say Bosha be an accountability in them. I a parallel. And once I wash a bono, you will definitely be held accountable.

0: for whatever promise that you made. But what's in common?
1: So
0: I say,
1: me, dad,
0: exactly. Because MPD, you'll be an MP.
1: Yes.
0: In uncommon sense.
1: Voice video,
0: yeah, more kind of common sense if you anywhere you're common. To me, friend,
1: uncommon
0: sense. Uncommon sense, my catcher say, MP, you're quite.
1: Mm-hmm.
0: Of which I mean, you're a YouTube.
1: Sure.
0: MP, yeah, all the answer for Prena, but. Well, MP, you're quite well. Or maybe a PMP, and I'm about, but you're quite, but you say, meanwhile, bow, no one is there.
1: What
0: you going forward, we need to be so
1: sure.
0: Truthful, be honest to ourselves, and of course to our people. One mandate now, Mona, Pony Bidia Maya, you're very honest to them.
1: Okay.
0: And yet, me and sir, going forward, warn us an MP, no, but now so I'll smoke crab a joke.
1: Yeah.
0: Because one question was, you know, a brew one more day, so. And the other side, now we hear, what day I dream of fine. Any confidence be now there then or there.
1: What question was that? Se prepare a banana.
0: Yeah.
1: Unso mo ba o show a bonti ya o be jina on o be din komo.
0: Sure.
1: O be ba fie house to house no ba be din komo. But after say ya vote di am ba wie no.
0: Won she dem who omo. But no usin education ya fair be individual difference.
1: Okay.
0: Enye nipa ni nyina na tesa. 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
1: e
0: ye more of entertainment ti ye mebo MP bi e din wa ha but meaning a certain MP ya man, me hunu sa on sa sai. Sentia on sa sai na se na ho brase ye de wa na obepa ba no ono manfo ko manfo ho ne and oyeso down to earth.
1: Sure.
0: Wehu o oyeso visible in the constituency and that is how it's supposed to be because ye MP bia oyeso manfo. E yeso man ya smao. Wehu o na ya na ya na as citizens na as a constituency no. One one said be sorry to use this word ignorance ntino. No. One ya na one mu enim no be brana na e worship MP se say many gods o MP bi ya son for
1: ane na
0: e be som but ya made na looking like say say we are rather serving them no ye ya 2 minute na ma oh
1: yeah
0: honorable the term honorable no e because of the mandate e dey dey ya dey ma no enti ya na e be stre one one e be pra ba ahobrase na o de be pra ba no Ubenya fasan obrase na eden aso o manfo
1: yeah.
0: E na make say I know of a certain MP and I'm saying na nya political show
1: sure,
0: ni yeye nti
1: sure.
0: I wouldn't like to mention any name
1: okay.
0: But on na de in my own personal view obeye MP and say obeye MP me who difference na ho brase or invisible in the constituency Brendan Brown on timely basis ye hu na oba and that is how it's supposed to be
1: okay.
0: And so he should keep it up. Of course, we understand. And on a trust service to you know, to humanity, no.
1: Wow.
0: Yeah. Wow. And then, Komana is so interesting.
1: So interesting.
0: Komana is so interesting. Yeah. Story is okay. So far so good. Let me say.
1: So far so good. Story is no as. Yako ponsi ya do my senyeshi na.
0: Mhm.
1: 1 o'clock. Ina ekwa koshobo. Chei. Boy, never ran away.
0: Boy, is that? Yes, 1 a.m. And I said
1: 1 a.m.
0: Okay.
1: Yeah, 1:30 a.m.
0: 1:30.
1: Never say for Cedar. Until I may add my Sunday, dear, will be able to ask for
0: it. I March, near Saturday, mom.
1: Nay.
0: Yes, until next Friday, na year street, Penwa, compared to
1: a bit without
0: a bit rest Saturday, mom.
1: I wish you any lesson, yeah.
0: Saturday, no 1 a.m.
1: Okay.
0: What's that?
1: Nana G.
0: Yeah, sure.
1: Not 12 o'clock again.
0: As a America time, then, yeah, time, then, your pet.
1: Okay.
0: Where well,
1: yeah.
0: You were say Ghana, wasn't you?
1: Cecilia, you did. Above 4:10.
0: My man, check it the current time, where you were central.
1: Okay. US current time, no. Ever check it. Oh, yeah. La, oh, yeah. La, oh, yeah. La, oh. But I feel one thing I'm going to know about Ghana and say every single person be is in support.
0: Oh, yeah, sure.
1: Oh, yeah.
0: That's a, you see, yeah, mpani for say o si e chi poto okra ho na otafre
1: na otafre ho otafre
0: ye team no say you say nyo
1: yeah
0: ye dia yeah no no is he and my am we coach na baso
1: oh.
0: I'm not a sports pundit but from my personal you know view
1: mm-hmm.
0: I think say your coach you know why are dia
1: sure.
0: And ocean the communication wa exhibit beyond every reasonable doubt to say na ni jo mine o coach no say metie na metie na yemi so e Portugal ni you know but osha do what the my Ghana near day how and the tactics changes are what year ni or you so tactical said the sports of the back
1: me want say ma hun ni say I say team bia na o mebo bia onim say na team na ho din city
0: sure
1: na onim say na ni prayers na o ba be
0: you say that makes you a coach we a coach as a team bia na you know the kind of player as I want to warm day a play
1: onim ni o ye
0: exactly and to share your matches are your boy na your first match and your name team you cried the same Panama
1: yeah
0: was it the first 45 minutes now you who born us on the other day now microphone yeah, boy but you know your bar second half no it was a game name was a even though Panama for in terms of possession yeah they were ball Ghana for coach no Ebuama, you know, in the second half of the game,
1: defense,
0: no, and Yama Sasai. Osha, Yane Panama match now, comparatively, or to compare that of Yane England, you realize I said England match and Ghana, it was so essay Panama match. Osha, confidence, and you remo, how Anna, you met failed, and you know, mm-hmm. But in the words, make like us say, Ebiana, it could be the inclusion of Thomas Partey.
1: Sure.
0: Because Yane Panama match, and not Thomas Partey any because of visa restrictions at Canada for the man. We shouldn't forget, say, so much about Canada, and I, Yane England, Ebbo, US. So definitely, and my Thomas and Sunya chance here, then Ebbina midfield. And then Yane Croatia match, you know. Thomas Partey, midfielder, you realize, have a coach and Ebbo defense.
1: Mm-hmm.
0: And he said, "Only be a follow football, tell football as any idea. Sometimes, want to coach and I say,
1: yeah.
0: But only a coach, only the chief tactician. Oh, name how obviously I should share team any idea. And the team now, then you make us say, yeah, share the team. Idea as a Ghana for me. Obi a or yeah, a real sportsman who follow Ghana sports and you know. Me many sports pundit, but me a football lover. So me name me follow and never be brave now football. Yeah, share the team." You know, a bar individual quality near there, make us you will be. Oh, yeah. Be to say Thomas Partey or you good, you know,
1: Semenyo.
0: Or Semenyo,
1: yeah.
0: Or one of the renowned clubs, yeah. We as Manchester City,
1: yeah. It will be Benjamin Asalin.
0: Oh, but come in, Bahokra. I'm sorry, one person,
1: yes, yeah, so I'm sorry.
0: In fact, we're proving the critics not wrong,
1: no credit.
0: Yako walk up with your ten someone crow for can even Ghana have Mr. Ghana and Crow for mu go your black stars in a central form of your sports.
1: Yeah.
0: Sports presenters are what Ghana, especially Kumasi for no. I'm gonna essay a black stars. You see, we should stop that. That kind of behavior ne a Brony Becker hypocritical behavior. I say yes, sir. Oko England team nanya crana. Almost sports presenters no uncle can the bunny be and famo by mu. On
1: yeah,
0: the we are seeing him doing in a wooden trim and then, and a fine, and a year, and then, Yako walk up with, and some men panny anti and father and you, and a Benjamin Sarah, and our son, and on Yadia. But look, she saves up a branty and a year.
1: Yeah.
0: Well, oh, yeah, I'm sure not done this for you.
1: What I see.
0: She saves up, oh, yeah. She a sucker, a branty, yeah, or bought a sucker, the team you can be ready to crack. Is it, oh, me referee in the team. Yeah, Arsenal, good. Saka team your way. Sa ne boy your bomber, you kind of saying Benjamin Sari, SAV. What do you say? Oko EP on the moa. Washer bear 11 out of 13. Same, you kind of saying short, no. Oh, but share such a wonderful saver, Benjamin Sari, or yeah.
1: Sure.
0: Yet your team, no, you need GDO, Mumu say. This World Cup, in fact, maybe I make Obia Cranwell or someone that is a Ghani, Bedrew, baby, a Yedri. It is a Yamia Dom and Ranty and Abon, whom more than a Yedrew, baby, a Yedri. Yeah, man, for me, a call you and call you, I will still be proud of them. One my idea,
1: I
0: want to make you all of us proud as a nation.
1: All right. And then I John Talley. John Talley.
0: Oh,
1: the toppers there. I'm watching a video pie.
0: Yeah, sure. Tabo.
1: I'm a ne TikTok crowd verified.
0: This life is about branding.
1: You see?
0: We should understand that.
1: You see?
0: Life won. School is here, pie. School here. Now, and fun one, baby, you'll be cool school, do we drew. Say, now go upon the talent, we don't know why. Right? There we are making. You'll be bringing a talent. Am I your queen? Name cry saying.
1: No,
0: school will be a wako. Or be a cool school, but maybe an egmasem cry, quack will be all. But near woo, mono. Tell her, there we are, do what you can. Near woo, first of it, me, I know. Near or ship or home, not yet, fire. Oh, well, baby, this Ghanaian actor. Oh, yeah, double, baby, what drew?
1: Jubilee, I'm grabbing pussy.
0: Yeah.
1: You think so, yeah, could I not know me?
0: I'm a Chelsea legend, I'm John Terry, you know. I'm John Terry.
1: John Terry.
0: But I don't me blame you, no.
1: Oh, sure.
0: Ghana, be brainer, even radio presenters be brave. As my year can, be brainer, do home for 1 year, tear, could be brainer, be a moody home for. Iron L, especially local. A Ashanti regional.
1: Sure.
0: Ashanti for the same brain now how ever L and no R. We are quite brought for why you don't know who not can brought for nothing. LSRC. SRC, no. Students Representative Council.
1: SRC.
0: Yeah, what that acronym, yeah, SRC, no. Or say LSR.
1: And then I was young, you're talking. Please take it easy, don't force it. Please take it easy, don't force it. It is what it is. Rock it, a kiki, a shock it. A holiday. Please take it. Nani yeguswa yedino. Please take it easy. It's a red Shalom FM there. Yendi holiday, say yedi holiday. Intino ya atina se di yensa se yedi minifal dream de abe. We talk, we learn, we educate. Girls deserve to be loved. Some days I have a consul or mopanis and make us had a make you sure pass and me elder than me. I'll never quit me down. Nadia won't walk around. And then my team is my anier rank the most handsome man in Ghana. Benjamin Asari, the number one. It appears like it's so satiric. Okay.
0: I say ridiculous.
1: So we don't mind. It's about the pocket too, not the face.
0: You see, there be a make say a personality of a person.
1: Sure.
0: I give a coin and say, yeah, they extra nipa in the personality. Become a new me, no, sabient me money pa. Now, upon our way in there. So, you don't look at the personality, say, be out there, make it fun or mockery of him or her.
1: Mm-hmm.
0: And then again, my personal, I'm so happy for him.
1: Sure.
0: So, I walk up, I'm not with your exposure.
1: No, cruel.
0: Or should I say, Delsa, would you yanni are there? Is a politang and munina, or a politang ambassador? I am sweet. Venna natural mineral water, yeah. When you're a lot of, you know, brands are omunina or modinaba on board, I know omu ye den. May I never cause us a gun and ba me who am gonna say moons will be a film kakrebian as a mo person who you tree no near. Now as I recall walk up with, could you believe say on fam media, especially TikToker? Obia could post this as a boyfriend.
1: Handsome man by
0: Chase, all the way around here, see. We are not wakofa na asresi me woman say. More now so, eyusu AI na ama asare na nim na se sane ade. Chase,
1: oh
0: come on, AI no say see eyusu ne yio. The way enkrofo eyusu AI no wakwan bi so no. You're so bad.
1: Obi eyusu ni zie the creative content.
0: Sure, obi eyusu so eyusu no in a very unprofessional way. Well. We don't say nipa no crowd that one. So when you nipa no can't go to the baby.
1: Where
0: there no one.
1: Where there no one. I'm going to go to the house.

0: Yeah, sure.
1: Yeah, maybe last words and I say in this life, year kwa year bay, actually year very important. Nipa be a so sure who see ye. Nano video be an amateur, a brand if you're on a young call no more on Sunday a day. We ye in a new two and shank a crabby on who's on a young one a day, you know, a dubonne a good drink in him. We drew a few of him with ya, one yenny pebble. And see, one way a knee and shred, and you'll be an a doying. Share, I dear be a warrior. And you'll be a he, or no one's men yet. Sent ye in a hen as I didn't see nine or no baby, never ye woe. Ye nipa, you sooner ye banya. Meaning for a quack of a free. It's my foot to a medieval movie, and I said, one. Only nippy and any party, dear. I say, yeah, she ye. Yan dada sitting him, yan a quania bem, yan a different yen fibem, yan cassem, bbm. We must be very careful and be very cautious. Yan as I boy, one. A ma yan long vit, you know, a rest assured. So when ya call, when nim in fimuno. Oh, boy, definitely. I know, wow. And see, my foot to my medieval mobile. No, I'm fine, Chiama, Ura, at a quiet partner, Skakra, Menchano, Namen Chiamia Munia, Kwame JD Dot, will be a new photo studio, a war, a bronze, and a partner's drugstore, a DNM Shepherd, and the dots here, the young couple's papa, Madame Chas from Quen de Mount, Namen Chad of Funina. 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

0: run off for 16, 8 p.m. Yet the ever cock of Pimoho. Brazil game on Osanasi for Munchen, yet the Ebremo. Name the Edmund Pimoho and 8 Yawa. Ghana, Colombia, predict and win. And I yet the Ebremo. Ghana, Colombia, predict and win. Into Betan has a brief. And me brand isa 5:30 Missouri. Into course on Emra and 10 term. Offer and Wabony two. Ghana be saying, Colombia be saying, Colombia be saying, Ghana and be saying. Me brand isa, you bought your money two. You will bear say 20 minutes. El menu 5:30 Biramo. Ewo Sabbath. Into Missouri. Na any day, no. 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Sanso and Alberto Home Goods, and so Amaya Bako. Chairman Kankam, and so Amaya Bako. And Afi Imaji, and so Amaya Bako. Women's organizer, Chene Wachara, and so Ami Biohan Musei. 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
1: Yeah.
0: Okay, Patrick, into you.
1: Ghana
0: version 1-0.
1: Aye.
0: Okay, better serious. I tell you, free cut. Good evening.
2: Good evening.
0: We didn't even be a free free. Moses Sunyai. Okay, me Patrick, into you. Me Patrick, score
1: line. 1-1-0.
0: Ghana version 1-0.
1: That's
0: all. Okay, Marty Moses Sunyai Medasi. I'm here for him. Say, Mepacho, good evening. Hello. Hello. Yeah, send a soy ship power by what's not cutting me. Mepacho, good evening.
3: Good evening.
0: Oh, didn't be a free free.
3: I'm doing the Asari Margaret.
0: Asari Margaret. Okay, into your way.
3: Ghana
0: Vesha 1-1, Golas Drew. Ghana Vesha 1-1, Golas Drew, as I say, 1-1, Tibet, Udene 1-1, yes, sir.
3: 1-1, Ghana 1, Colombia 1.
0: Mati, Medasi. Meba, good evening.
1: Good evening.
0: Udene Babia Free Free.
1: Sule Bekulet.
0: Mr. Sule Bekulet.
1: Ghana 2-5.
0: Colombia Vesha Ghana 2-1.
1: Yeah.
0: Okay, Mr. Sulimidasi. Mebacho, good evening. Hello.
1: Yeah, hello, good evening.
0: Oh, didn't be a free free.
1: Yeah, I'm such a queen. I'm not sure you're a queen, Kato.
0: Mebacho, didn't be him.
1: I'm sorry, I'm a queen, Chester.
0: Kumi.
1: Tester.
0: Tester.
1: Bacha.
0: Okay, Mebacho, into you.
1: Yeah, I'm Bacha, Ghana, Beshe 2-1.
0: Ghana, Beshe 2-1. Okay, Medasi. Mepacho, good evening. Hello. Okay, went to me and Yanaso. Good evening.
1: Good evening.
0: We didn't be a free free.
1: Asante Jackson.
0: Asante
1: Jackson.
0: Jackson.
1: Fine.
0: Okay, Mepacho, into you.
1: Ghana 2, Colombia 1.
0: Ghana 2, Colombia 1. Okay, Medasi. Mepacho, good evening.
4: Good evening.
0: Oh, didn't we be a free free?
4: Mepacho, Kofi, I'll come with that again.
0: Kofi?
4: Nyako.
0: Okay. Mepacho, into you.
4: But, let's 10 minutes draw. 1-1-1.
0: Okay, Mati, Medasi. Good evening.
2: Good evening.
0: Oh, then you are free free.
2: Anthony. Aye.
0: Okay. Me pa change to you.
2: Ghana Beshe 2.
0: Ghana Beshe 2-1.
2: Aye.
0: Okay, Mati, Medasi. So good evening.
2: Good evening.
0: Rasa Koniana.
5: Afne.
0: Rasa Mpa change to you.
5: Born
0: at the
5: 2-1.
0: Why not
5: 2-1? Ghana,
0: Okay. Yes. Support this is the
5: third
0: Okay, Mati, Medasi. Good evening.
6: Good evening.
0: Oh, didn't you have your free? Okay, Joy is important to you. Okay, Mati Medasi. Hello. Good evening.
7: Good evening.
0: Oh, didn't you have your free free?
7: Ghana 2, Colombia 1.
0: Okay, Medasi. Mebacho, good evening.
8: Hello.
0: Hi. Oh, didn't you be a free?
8: Mebacho, Mr. Steven.
0: Mr. Steven, I'm Bronoso. Okay, Mebacho, thank you.
8: Ghana 2-1.
0: Okay, Mati, Medasi. Mebacho, good evening. Oh, didn't you have
8: free?
0: But you didn't be him.
8: Hayford.
0: Okay, Impatience.
8: Ghana,
0: we should 2-0. Okay. Mati, Medasi, did you hear me in this call? Good evening.
9: Hello?
0: Yeah, good evening.
9: Good evening.
0: Oh, didn't you have free?
9: Majua.
0: Okay. If I jump to you.
9: Ghana, 2-1.
0: Okay. Medasi. Good evening.
10: Good evening.
0: Odin, you have a free.
10: Stephen Baja, Tampa Tapo.
0: If I show you, didn't you?
10: A Tampa Tapo.
0: Okay. Pacho into you.
10: Ghana 2-0.
0: Okay, Mati, Medasi. Me pacho why na bomi pum you. Hello.
9: Hello.
0: Udin, baby, good evening. Good evening, Udin.
9: I
0: am Bruno so. Mami to you.
9: Pacho Ghana 2-1.
0: Udin.
9: Pacho Udin Jessica.
0: Jessica. Okay, Mati, Medasi. Hello.
11: Hello.
0: Good evening.
11: Hello, good evening.
0: Good evening.
11: Watch out, Bob. Udin.
0: I'm Pofua. Okay. Mati, Medasi. Mebacho, good evening.
12: Evening.
0: Odin, maybe a free.
12: Because I'm free with you.
0: Odin.
12: Odin is Francisca.
0: Francisca, I'm into you.
12: Ghana, Beshe, Suzalo.
0: Okay, Mati, Medasi. 0502529935. Mepacho, good evening. Okay, went to me and Yana. So 0502529935 0543898692 Ghana, Colombia. Why and a trema? Why and a eshe? And so, and I say, game on a bad draw. But they made me pick no a full 90 minutes. Say a quite extra time, not extra time outcome. No. eno bia de enye me masem ba de hia me eye 1 to 90 minutes ya ye bobo wie se 90 minutes no o prediction ebe mu a na ye gina so achewade bara se koba extra time na o resource ne be mu a me pa cho ashegu me pa cho good evening
6: good evening
0: o dinu be bia free free
6: ba cho me de
0: Kingsford Brekum
6: nka
0: okay me pa cho it you
6: make 00
0: 00 okay mate me da se me pa cho good evening
6: good evening
0: o dinu be bia free free
6: Dominic
0: Pastor Chingwe. Dominic. Pastor
6: Chingwe. Dominic. Pastor Chingwe. Dominic.
0: Okay, me bachelor in Chingwe.
6: Oh, you will trap at 2-1-0.
0: Okay, Marty. It's a most my best. It do a woman who was a Mede FA course. So for 10 minutes here, of course in the region as well, I cut another 10 minutes. Yeah, I was a Mede FA after for an MCNT. 0502529935, 0543898692, 0543898692, 0502529935. Friend of Fajin Shebra, win a prediction and a Mefa Ewahan Mise Ghana versus Colombia, 1 a.m. and a match no Basso. And so, me patch you didn't be a free free. Hello, who didn't be a free free?
13: Hello, Mr. Pony, didn't
0: you? Oh, Mr. Pony, Jenny, Jenny, patch on me a day.
13: Okay,
0: you're doing your mercy. Patch you into your way.
13: No, one,
0: Ghana, versus Colombia, 2-1. Okay, Matty, Medassi. Me patch you didn't be a free free.
13: But,
0: Mebacho udini biem.
13: Mebacho
0: ista. Mebacho udini nana sei.
13: Nana Ajay da Costa.
0: Nana Ajay da Costa. Okay. Nana Ajay da Costa.
13: Colombia.
0: Mebacho miti o.
13: Colombia da Ghana.
0: Sei.
13: 1-0 against Ghana. Colombia 1-0.
0: Okay. Colombia 1-0. Okay, Matty. Merci. 0502529935, 0543898692, 0543898692. Hello.
14: Hello, good evening.
0: Me bacho dey never be free free.
14: Oh, family dey come call me that. Me get free hands on us.
0: Me bacho we dey
14: never take you.
0: Me bacho we dey ni be him.
14: Yes, talk call him.
0: Ya boy callings.
14: Ah,
0: okay.
14: Ghana be take you one.
0: Okay.
14: 2-3.
0: Ghana be shake 2-1.
14: Ah,
0: okay. Mate, me da say. Me bacho good evening.
15: Good evening.
0: Who didn't baby a free free?
15: Nana Hine.
0: Nana Hine.
15: That's the market.
0: Okay. Me patch you into
15: way. Ghana 3, Colombia 2.
0: Ghana 3, Colombia 2.
15: Patch I.
0: Okay, Matty. Medassi. 0502529935, 0543898692. Congratulations, bro. Boko dear. Now, what crab are you? Era so eye pending enso ehoho wakoba mami hunu umba enso a unkwa enso a mami hunu bara phone lines no eye activated mwabesi sima enwache ewo menim shane enso say predict and winning Augustine home of quality curtains and carpet Brukuma de almost obie don we 6 minutes say curtains say umwa eye Augustine ena kwa kwa idea mana ehoho upe curtains ya efe nieba nieba nieba kwenye kwa Oko gas yourself 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Na sa decoder wese no. World Cup game matches no. Ubenye ni nye bi ahwe. enya monthly subscription bi ase bia bosu nya so me kwa kutia once next 2 cities say da bi we dey hear ni say wato na when installer wa kokwe install e dem on wodia ano no wodia 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free chairman can come chairman so e supporto with one jersey into to say eda show no atoma fa kuma so a wo mo agia to ye pa na ero se e yo yesan se udi ya picking crying na ero atarin e ma oni twa picture e chira sam die enye yesem biem bara 0542 988 6923 0542 88 6923 Joshua, 0542 988 6923 Miankasa account mu 20 Ghana cedis airtime and I made a chem with the Miankasa and I made a change usual because Emra when I turn on a Juminina no a predicting a bemoa from my own account and I may send the airtime 20 Ghana cedis Edema Joshua of our lovers a cat. Quadrinsha, I see, on also the also my Joshua lovers a cat one shirt brand new. Club with the say normal men's shirts. Okay, into Joshua, could you say or more brand new men's shirts into or the show or where men's new shirts or store or now when many size a day and now and then we could tell you not tell you sooner. Okay, say I will say Uncle Wa, wait to me, I'll call a car. Joe, about the good news. The mommy, so 1 hour, and now Joshua Jenison will be to me afraid. 0502529935 0543 898 6923 0502529935 Augustine Atara and Craddy, Yensaka, YCCR. Love to mommy, Ogata, and not me, Wilson, among whom say Augustine, okay, Mr. Fumami, Fumami, I Ghana Jesse, Augustine, home of quality curtains and carpets. Mammy Saka, eh, ain't he? Any, so what's Sammy was so? Augustine Atarena, me was so. Ghana Jesse, de Mammy, you cry, eh, Quadro, Ogatarian, any Ghana Jesse, yellow.
16: Wow, yellow. I mean, your degree, I won a motum.
0: I
16: what was that? That was the same year that you could see the moment I make.
0: And I start with that last time when I
16: start to look at the Dodo saying, well, boy,
0: 1, 2, 3, we're
16: five. Oh,
0: and the GF logo. No,
16: and now I mean, can see a pound so some boy name.
0: A boy anymore.
16: And then the corner see a red.
0: Aye, and I say, Vinek. And see, Augustine, dear, any
16: me and Nancy
0: must get rep of a same fan channel.
16: Wow, now you say, look around, fetch and your motion bobon anchor. So,
0: aye, Bemini Hotel, Alberto Home Goose. And so, promises, over me about who and Ubrema, Cherachin, a wa. On a super youth, women's organizer.
16: Okay.
0: Ewe new patriotic party.
16: Fantastic.
0: Wano so ami ye two.
16: Wow.
0: And a chairman can come. Mm-hmm. And so ama yen one.
16: Ne chairman say ye she we ya see. Political parties ni ye juma pao.
0: Oh pa. Pa. pa
16: breakum east
0: pa
16: pa shalom door makumas
0: I
16: semeju ukramenti as
0: I initially Eminem
16: yeah
0: Aliu Hamza
16: okay
0: or youth organizer
16: right
0: onu din kan ache 2
16: ami
0: ache dada
16: nice one
0: onu din kan ache 2 ami ache dada
16: yeah
0: and chrachin wa
16: yeah
0: akono drinking water and so a 2-2 on her behalf.
16: Okay.
0: And Yedeche.
16: Yeah.
0: And watching a Brekum MP.
16: Okay.
0: Honorable East MP. Simon and Prabin Cheme.
16: Yeah.
0: And so I'm here 3. Yeah. And so Yedeche.
16: Okay.
0: And see a bank one dia.
16: Wow.
0: Yenfa Udino NC. Alberto.
16: Yeah.
0: Assign a tobacco. I'm here Chedada. And then so was saying Emir 1.
16: Yeah.
0: Nyajidi Electronics. Master Eboa.
16: Yeah.
0: And so a tobacco.
16: Okay.
0: Emma, ye de ache.
16: Okay. Let's say when we are no ye ifoni twa chere me ho. Wo se obi be pray to me na owo amanfo no ho da. San subi se na ho woni mo.
0: Mm.
16: Wonum se che man kan kan ankara shalom na odi so akotne pa ho. Mo issue.
0: I mo issue. I chata benya che man kan kan wanya. Eja hine.
16: Nana kujubodu
0: fangas. I na wasansonya ali de indi
16: yes
0: emo na
16: sa kwasi osama emo
0: ai
16: na me card this gentleman nsoko dapa tell me for great man na here twaso na yo ho
0: ai
16: teacher man kan kan obi a brekum na nkasa da na komaso
0: okay ma me fa we wan me me pa cho good evening
17: good evening
0: of akoni ana
17: okay
0: of wonya ba ko isa de de bi extra time on come
17: home.
0: Extra time on come
17: home.
0: Debbie. Extra time on come home. 90 minutes. And I'm in the
17: I
0: say, watch your bet, you know. First 90 minutes. Extra time, be no. Or what do you see?
17: Two two.
0: And as was okay, it's extra time can I say? Oh, would it can I kick
17: it?
0: It's yeah. Oh, okay. I'm a Columbia team too. Okay. Mati. For cool and so the media by. I'm a man, no, Senasi. I'm a man, no, na ain't for no shas, eh? Minty won't came. Eh, I'm a man, no, ain't for nashe. What's wrong with you? I'm okay
16: with the beer.
0: Anna,
16: fantastic.
0: Gentleman about could be a worker too.
16: Yeah.
0: Me referring to this, Mr. Kudra, so
16: I mean, or
0: pa, so we in your flashing time, oh, far, my friend, and your flashing time,
16: yeah, you
0: oh, far, friend,
16: your man can come up and change you now.
0: Ah, me bacho, good evening.
18: Good evening.
0: Would anybody be afraid free?
18: I'm a friend, Kofi.
0: Me bacho, would any be him?
18: I'm a friend, Kofi.
0: I'm a friend. Aqua Frank, when fee. Okay, me bachelor to you. Ghana wish it to one. Okay, Mati, Medasi. Okay, and see Aqua Frank, as a Ghana, a wish it to one, and so 100-3, Ghana, Columbia predicts and win, and a demo ever had we see. Me bachelor, good evening.
18: Good evening,
0: Ong. We didn't be afraid for you.
18: Daniel
0: in Suatre.
18: One 90 minutes. Yeah.
0: But you say Suatre be a mere dear.
18: Oh, yeah, I have a call.
0: Getting a mercy, send a course with friends Suatre Bano.
16: Oh, yeah, nonsense.
0: Young five games in the Bacon Cohana. Quarter final, semi final.
16: It will be beautiful.
0: In Suatre for Mushi and him.
16: Yes.
0: A bare arrangement for
16: that. Yeah. And wouldn't say airport city.
0: Nyamia duma sande ya kwa sanase na mande ya kubia dani.
16: Ya kubia dani.
0: Yifibia dani ni ya sanso decide on other destination. Adia bisi ya kwa hii yinsu.
16: Yinsu.
0: Adia bisi ya kwa hii
16: yinsu. 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
16: confirmation mo zo no no ti we unim se unim se me ko jidi koko there are countless of time nsuo muna pa ampenifo peja apoma
0: ai
16: within 2 minutes nati
0: and be kra so peja pray
16: ane ndi ye won soro soro so mu sunsun sori a I mean, all the Christian, Charlie, na SD for a pastor be Pastor Pambo.
0: Okay.
16: That time, na misa. So I say, omoye revival be on. Then swimming too. Pastor Pambo bunko tuje. E ni ba e oso no. Na swimming na ati.
0: Ati.
16: Enti, I mean, unyango pwa ona Moses muso pipe koko muno ho. Akwe makra ho. Okay, ma, make
0: aye,
16: a sense. I want dear rather than you know, on your name soon.
0: Okay, Bonti, in your menu pass Sunday,
16: yeah.
0: Game no AM, 8 p.m.
16: Okay,
0: yeah, court Senasi.
16: Oh, nice.
0: I confirmed.
16: Wow,
0: yeah, court Senasi.
16: Wow,
0: but an anchor tries a Ghana Columbia match, no, you have a court Senasi.
16: Yeah,
0: but you see an intimate commentary. Okay. Let me say, what the choir, Wahawam,
16: no credit.
0: Shannon Bishibi,
16: yeah.
0: But also do have some so espresso movie.
16: That's right.
0: No much show margin.
16: That's
0: because
16: right.
0: of that in it.
16: Yeah.
0: Into Mimko.
16: Okay.
0: But the show was a run of 16.
16: Okay.
0: Brazil game.
16: Yeah.
0: Sunday, no.
16: Sunday, no.
0: Yeah, the Kokoma.
16: Big game.
0: Na Monday, Yakubia dying.
16: Yeah.
0: Akoko Twasso, Ewo home.
16: And Jerome said games now, Ubu Boss winning nano. A big game, a side games win out the quality panel. I mean, they will love it.
0: From round of 16, Echo, 8 p.m., Brazil versus Norway.
16: Yeah.
0: And I Ebishia. Now, Yasanswa by in the studios.
16: Yeah.
0: 12 a.m.
16: 12 a.m.
0: Yaba Berane, England versus Mexico.
16: Big game.
0: And they say, and you ain't mean found carbon because of an adjunity.
16: An adjunity.
0: Ebia, man for bedded down on Kronba.
16: Yeah.
0: But Monday, 7 p.m., Portugal versus Spain.
16: Okay.
0: Bia dan fo ni benya sa match.
16: Bia dan.
0: Ah,
16: it's a. Sanu bia dan fo na nanka player bi omo si ofri ho no.
0: Ai.
16: Aha. Me ka ba.
0: Ye fri sinase a, ye be ko bia dan.
16: Inti
0: fri bia dan a, ni ya be tana sin ya adwene ye next match which is Tuesday no.
16: Yeah.
0: 4 p.m. ay Argentina ke Verdi Australia Egypt. Na 8 p.m. akwakwa Switzerland Colombia, Ghana.
16: Okay.
0: Dubeshe Bian, and it's be 8 p.m.
16: Okay.
0: But as Swiss, Colombia, and I Ghana match, you know, and also you'd be Cobbington.
16: Okay.
0: And so Saturday, debut 8 p.m. there.
16: Yeah,
0: nah,
16: nah, nah.
0: But you could be Bia, you'd be in the part of the
16: one. Yeah.
0: And when they like, they say, 2026 FIFA World Cup final game.
16: Game, no.
0: Yeah, the Beko.
16: And they say, you know, you'd be a more top paper. Ring Road View.
0: Oh, sir, Ring Road, no. Yeah, in fact, a one in can your plans one day you can say yenya support in a way.
16: Yeah.
0: But be a cana on Bema Ring Road competition or a yes and I say be a dying any broken crunky to an occultry. You don't cook to the case
16: to force me catch on say the woman also called all parliament.
0: Yabo cut to Yabo call
16: parliament forces a shalom ba or more crown a bit on best sponsor Bibia.
0: Yabo cook at two.
16: Yeah.
0: Into a moon chain, see, I'm calling off 16 now.
16: Yeah,
0: quarter final, Katu appliance.
16: And I mean, parliament, say, Katunu, che the competition here between parliament and then office.
0: You ever come in album?
16: You ever come in album?
0: Aye,
16: sir.
0: You ever come in album?
16: But competition, like you,
0: I say, Brukum Cross in the Dawson. You can say, I could be me, you know, if you're not hygiene.
16: Okay,
0: and seeing Kakra, but the beer, so say, call me, you know, so you ever call.
16: The beyond the Katunu. Your groups, strong groups by parliament and office for no Simanjale Honor.
0: Okay,
16: and a parliament for no Sina war a menimon opposite Boga Barbara Sian. Nassau group win, and I say competition woman term say, Sir Shalom Badia. Eh, Chi, Mamma Nagias Yomanazo.
0: Okay,
16: that competition in there,
0: and Oman Casaninkomo.
16: Oh, Mominkomo. Now, me sure of one way big, but Chi would actually. Mom, we are tough on video, remember?
0: Na Tuesday, my man here, Wednesday.
16: Yeah.
0: Wednesday, you will call for break.
16: Okay.
0: Na you will run off, I think, 16. No? You will call for break.
16: Yeah.
0: Thursday, na you resume.
16: Okay.
0: Paraguay, France, Canada, Morocco.
16: Okay.
0: 8 p.m. And I say match in Bekoso.
16: Big game.
0: And also, be call out. na Thursday, Friday, you know, 7 p.m. Portugal, yeah. Spain, USA, Belgium. And this is likely, say.
16: See, games, you know, who boss are not your match?
0: So,
16: huh?
0: Saturday, so be Brazil, Norway, Mexico, England.
16: Wow.
0: And I said, Bell Carbonton.
16: Okay.
0: Run of 16. Mm-hmm. And also be called Abonton.
16: Okay.
0: Into San Jose and some Cacris.
16: But we should have to have some say, you know, Omoye, the airport city.
0: In Swatter from Trader, say quarter final or semi final.
16: Okay.
0: Ebe Cocum Baco.
16: Nice one. Omoje Grapa.
0: Ebe Cocum in Swatter for Bacon. I say, of course, in the free Swatter.
16: I'm ready.
0: Ebe Cocum Swatter, na Yako, either Jenny Jenny or Don Fete.
16: Oh, Capita.
0: Aye, Ebe Cocum Subaco.
16: Say, you know. Jinjin ne don fetano ye be pe omo a course no taba
0: oh so far dey jinjin
16: so far omo na comfortable no
0: omo jinjin for the lady
16: wow
0: yeah ko yo ye fancy your rest about him
16: I mean happy sabbath will be our home
0: aye
16: na
0: so far 1, 2, 3, 4, 5, 6, 7, 8, 9, 10, 11, 12, 13, 14, 15, 16, 17, 18, 19, 20, 21, 22, 23, 24, 25, 26, 27, 28, 29
16: course. And Blaster's squad, Nani.
0: And we cry here on our way.
16: On our way.
0: It's surprise you call
16: oh, really?
0: So, woman, me say, by this time, be everybody. Aye. We're on our way.
16: Utima, my shocking me, pal. We're
0: on our way. On our way, say, me baby, tell us by this time, I'll be predict and win.
16: And no. Do you obey me?
0: Mm-hmm.
16: Fancy nipa 3 or 4 crowd in here. You bear balloting. Now, maybe at Ariama, do you obey winning?
0: Okay.
16: Pachota say.
0: Okay.
16: Obey me at Ariam if say winning Biboma. What I say?
0: And your dance with Bibem.
16: Oh, Bibem.
0: Bibem. And see, Mammy Fancy, na young Remo, it was 777. Sabbath mu Armstrong Ababran Mr. Bada and a Sabbath and see young room was 777 Ewan see of a bunny of a bakupe of a bacho here dear men say me adom when it wifey and then crying in a obia and huye and so elho in see young fire in so on missing a young room it was 777 Sabbath hour and trust with Techie Cosmos I ready. 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
1: 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For the Lord is the great God, and the great King above all gods. 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Let us kneel before the Lord, our Maker, for he is our God, and we are the people of his pasture.

0: Beko, beba, beko, beba. 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
0: sabat
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1: Tamaru, Swayo, Larry, the gent. 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
0: Now do. 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

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Mam Daoud, and she ran over GB free maker by. 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

0: 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Yeah, Papa Bia, hey, or Saviano. 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
1: Yeah, more minuet.
0: Now, I'm prompt to say,
1: Yashua, don't number chowing so.
0: Men so, what do me be, sir? And there, the fufro,
1: sir.
0: Anti fire call, no boss on us as any oh, who broke us, Edda, now on me. None any bisiano, who should have so could say.
1: 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I didn't know she tuned for Edda was sick. 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
0: 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Aha, and tell my shadow sees you. People say Bani Bema, and confirm will be a migram. What does it? Bani Bema, eh? If it's a sense,
2: no hope. No credit.
0: Now, some no only young coupon and no
2: hope.
0: In Tawareno, only young coupon at night, Miss Row, 1 year old. 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
1: nti e ka be 5 minutes ana wa
0: ye
1: wa prompt me say be ya make time summarize and
0: okay okay nti ma jema ma yenko
1: me da se ye focus ni nyina ye say
0: awa ye 55
1: mba cho say
0: 55
1: okay ye focus ni nyina ye ba ni be ma setana now you say nko nyankopon ba ne be moye won so ka se maye mo onipa wo yin suban so say yen se so sa word in the English ne say our image and our likeness
0: okay
1: and say nse so no image ne yet se me nti hoy say de me picture like when yankopon likeness
0: and appearance,
1: appearance mistake eh it look like say when yankopon na ye wo likeness ne ye reflection reflection say
0: wo rabo modin kakrawai
1: wo da onyankopon su nso adi we are to reflect like onyankopon
0: okay.
1: When your uncle points saying no city, or your kind, or your love, like when we say, and when your uncle points bow, when nipa,
0: you better my phone and say, "Who new picture?"
1: Meaning me picture. Okay, let it.
0: What the word I'm using?
1: Say be ya.
0: Picture ni na uni.
1: But
0: difference in mum aramboa.
1: Difference in but the difference is say, me picture cannot. A conscious thing. A unconscious thing.
0: And your conscious and unconscious na make.
1: When your uncle pon aye ye say, ye to me dine said you no to me dine ye bibi. Ye to make a kaye hon. Just that ye to me in tis or no.
0: Okay.
1: Ye to me and tis or no. So no to me say de we yes, you to me command the money.
0: Ye limited.
1: Ye limited. Ye da phone cry and can.
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0: A weakness.
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0: yeah,
1: the moment a
0: wo wurompa
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1: matra won
0: all your time
1: me say me say eka 5 minutes a
0: okay
1: draw my attention but one can hold
0: but messing about so mansuru
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0: 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Almost a swaffling in our pencil, and that's how what they mean, says Atana, and free what never was sister, Nutine,
1: home to Mazana by no Mugusu.
0: I depend on Mugusu, not a war, and you say,
1: oh, what I am no more.
0: What I say from Moses, the best swing, and no more, nay, I dear, what I say, and teenagers are swaffling in a preaching, and not me can expression book be or say. 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Yes, ye generation will see Kawo Hochen, no more presidents can know.
1: Hey,
0: ye generation way.
1: Na what kind of eclipse has there any amber, any ever?
0: Oh, there be me cousin Skaw, but what come Babylon was a Babylon cassier, and the cassian at the Ketra, then I do room.
1: Okay.
0: Player FR 700, no player for 20, who for the dozen?
1: Hmm.
0: You see your Babylon cassier. A lupre babu nam's lone no boo. Wouldn't you remember a good telephone Solomon is a son? No coffee Britain for good about packing your beer, which was a year with Solomon. And your Britain go America, the enemy are looking to see the China and India, dear brother, Nagana have run your bibi being good to switch the war. Ubejan, what I say, and then you drop Babylon can say, Sikawo Elemas, yeah, can I see me?
1: Elemas.
0: And say, Opane. 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
0: 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Send us your bomb, Mwaso. 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Eh, when is a year born in Asan Mwa? Nen coming in an timing whatabaco, Nen cooking in an timing whatabaco, identity, and you pop bonnet sunny Mwa. What does he say? No, a bless who is a bonnet to mutuna no way, Nen coming in ye be. And so identity, but in Wayna say, and you pop bonnet sunny Wayna. What has a young queer?
2: Genesis chapter 7, verse 1 to 7.
0: Oh, this 1 to 3.
2: 1 to 3.
0: Mm-hmm.
2: Now, Rade Kachere no ase.
0: Mm-hmm.
2: Wuni wufi enyina, mwungwa adaka anumu. If we say, wuna mwungu watini nini manim.
0: Mm-hmm.
2: A wantu atu aswe imu. Mwa wangu ti enyina mu, fansonson.
0: Sonson.
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0: 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What I say, oh boy, breaching you need no boy, a breaching video. Oh, Bobby, me, no. Off away soon, no off a month soon. What I say, aha, Trazo.
2: Now, I won't want you.
0: Now, one I won't want you, and so to say,
2: no, me, no.
0: A chua dear, Nkusie, Jata, Graman, a war, and a more be want you, and so no. On a sofa, be me, no, aha,
2: Nini, Abbey.
0: Ting a me prano, oh, bono, two. Now, so young queer, I say. Mwa nse wiasema. 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What has ye? Na ye mkwe.
2: Verse 3.
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0: 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Now, what dear Crana, Yabra, and next said, I call you. 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Never been a tissue or more about more a demo, 18 more, 18 Eko saati biye numu. 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
0: 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Once any dim quire, Ebra, ye man, can ha, ye busia went to my dim quire, then Ebra ye. 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Akaho, and I may what? 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Yakupon ninina, no, this share, and once I tell my brofon, a developer, dutuanano, or more fifties, I never will know. Babu non a profound dear Juma, but Benfer and Munyam, but do not find Munyam and Shenya Munyame. Twas way.
2: Never I dare catch her, must say.
0: Never I dare catch
2: her, and foul coin you subu.
0: Aha.
2: Now, so a man, a year no more knows
0: what? Oh man, you don't mean yet.
2: And no,
0: Moses, you know, says, I said, dear, we did man say, be a man, you don't know, so no. Moses, you know, yet, then, or what is then? True. Oh no, I said, you know, and so no, I from ye. And take your coupon shed to so, my no, yet, and no, so,
2: come
0: on, man. Then I come on, yet, and what has it? Then I come on, yet, and nanny. We ne ko fa kro no ne ne ma bebre de ba no to azo
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2: first samuel chapter 25
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0: What?
2: And Fawo Baba, money back.
0: Well, sir, when you're not at it, but you say you. 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
0: Lily, ah, maintain me steady in what I'm sad.
1: Ah, okay, General Homeba.
0: Okay,
1: in your mission. I met you, Adam, none of your autos community, Lily. And the minimum bobby, Sally Lino, a cobay, ah, and the mummy, be a young necran and next week, you know. Sa, near Shahoro. Because Bosham CC, I remember, say Adam's wife, second wife, the minimum bobby, a more fire, or maybe she's sister, you know, Belcom
3: Papa
1: Belcom,
3: you know me.
1: Oh, what to say?
3: Oh, the bell don't know what
1: the same who said, and I come hat my other hat and the bell boon to wash it out. Teacher,
3: oh, I'm a bell. Yeah, what if you're back? So, the man
1: into Kurana Mumfama.
3: Cross up, no,
1: Mumfama.
3: Oh, Dabby, where did I be?
1: I call you,
3: yeah.
1: And then she had a full friend or boss on us as Namaha can say, you met one as him. Effa, our rear. Now, ye can say, ye can't say our equa anything. Now, our rena, ye can't barney be my miss row. Barney be my one, then ye go. Now, it's me what him you knew me as I. A do thousand, 2,000, and answer saying, send a trainer, Emma, who say, quite before so I worry me.
3: About how many minutes?
1: 25.
3: Yo, D, 6 minutes or D. 1, 2, 3, 4. 1, 2.
1: What
3: they can you? Basically,
1: 11. What
3: they can you? You. No, David, but I said, every time I'm in cheer at your fujina. But be a shalom cock up in the arm of your chamber. Now, like I'm here, I say, Abian can Muslim, maybe, and now be a
1: me invite him.
3: I want to pray our dose of
1: Imam Dawood, Abian or back.
3: Because you ain't never got a crop. Where's that? Let's go. Because, Meno.
1: But next week, the minister back with Arakan. My
3: Meno, my Bible, let me say, Sunna Muma. Aye kiso somo no ya mpene awadodo so na bato wa tefo ya family osempakani yao beko meko church of christ e o brekum jebede ela me sanko bible school e wo sunyan the first school is american beverly bible institution
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1: o nya me ne hini
3: Yeah, young Cosway. A dear friend said, I worry, and the people will be become on Saint Jim. The Bible let you want to say it. Adetia, maybe I see I be she having your baby, a copress me, me money. And I saw Cosha Lona, and I'm saying, I may Cosha Law a program. Not a topic in the same, I'm so. If I wanted to draw, nah, I kiss her for the Bible, my question, I wanted to do. If you remember my annoa, I saw a catcher and said, why not catch it all? A kid of what you want to be a pet. You do be a baby to be worried. Okay, we cry and yes, yet.
1: Banner, can we?
3: Or your press with you? Oh, Cecilia, the son of a family, me moody, no catch ready. That's your party. And to the boy with Jimmy, Nina Angela, and Tratra, 1 year. Oh, Sarah McCano,
1: Sarah, I am not back as I see a mini problem.
3: Okay, but that's it. Now, Member, my dear son, no. Oba asasiswa, ye wosuma wudu se bebre. 10,000 religions na wasasiso. Ye wos Buddhism, ye wos Hinduism, Hinduism na ba ya chapa. Ye wos Islam, ayeke bosom. Ye wos Sikhism, ye wos Taoism, your Shintoism, your animism, Utiri, your new age,
1: Biniha,
3: your atheism, your friends say Judaism. Ah, not one walk out of the Memeda, one of the Memeda, your Christianity. And some no make us a bosswa, a brubuja. A family effort, a subit to say, Gabosom. Oba Islam, wa. Islam, my quaint say, Cabodibian Timuara ma at nine. Near Okofa Islam by your father Prophet Muhammad, or what it do be a new. Nearly, they don't so know 8 years.
1: You know, so
3: they don't so know.
1: You know when you see the same.
3: The way near the Bible and the day, I'm from ma. It is any part of Oko catch and say, I want to do everything for heaven. I'll be watching you. If you say, Sumo no man quite say, oh, what's that? You're covered by the crowd, what it do be a new. And I need a ketwa, about 8 years. Hallelujah. As we be as of heaven, I go. Na me starti edisi ya no me kacho se awariye wansem di nipa dewa bekobo senjem. Eshake di da.
4: Amen.
3: 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That's what ya se. 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
4: Amen.
3: Afe mito wani suyasu no. Let me Bible say, but on 2 Timothy chapter 2, verse number 15, Kugua, 2 Timothy 2:15. Say, open, sir, who said Bible that what you say, Bible is your teacher. And your kids will be only Bible teacher, Muno. I got a crap. A bad dear man, open for 2 days, maybe a fra. Send a video for 2 hours. Or chance of your presbyter. Now, so I want to do it. Bible and Cassandra.
1: Who be saying, sir, or Tosso saying?
3: Well, I cannot tell because I'm a bizarre member.
1: So
3: I
1: just said,
3: it is a one to teach a Bible, no more. And I'm a warrior, so I'm going to be a messenger. But I'm going to go to 2:15. Yeah, go.
2: 2 Timothy 2, verse 15.
3: Go ahead.
2: But more than far, I'm going to go to the house and I'm going to go to the house. Sir, Ojuma, you're near any so ferry. Now, Okra no kwasem no mu pepe.
3: But for say, rightly dividing the word of truth. But more than a Bible, I'm going to go to the house. I'm going to say, and you're going to go. Or boss the assassin. Or the independent Aquahodomi assassin. You've ever been the patriarchal age. Patriarchal age in Roma, a Janum Apenso. Like I said, Janum Apenso, I am from another type. Ever have seen people see nine. Yamin Francophobi and Omananti. A fay from people see nine. Near Benya, the Mosaica age. Ah, you've been a Jew for some. Okay, Galati from Matibaco, Chichemundu and Sa. Paul Bacato said, or on the Suma no woman Cadeno. Your face is Jew for some. The Yaskus or Unifluo, and the Bacchus or Sumo. It's Mosaica age in a sonor. And also calls so best 1,500 years. And a Patriarchal age, I a general personal, and also calls for 2,500 years. And what she and a Kisosum and a Bessio. Now, out of Bible, dear me, well, a general personal. Now, on Yangopo, about everything I said, on Yangopo, my Nipa worry or Nagasadinia bar. 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
2: Genesis 4:17
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2: Adam a want to ato a son woman ye. 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
3: 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the middle let's just have a edema nipa. Now, so, or the brat or home, the nipa ya sold in tea, and another quammy ekano. Say, Yanka said the epe, edema epe, yankway.
2: Genesis 2 verse 18. Now, Radina group uncle said, and yes, only pound cotina, my own ancestors of what for my man.
3: Only, enjoy an ancestor of what for my number. Call Genesis 2:24. You already see it.
2: Genesis 2 verse 24. 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
3: 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Ye de on so so do so ware do do say. Ye ko e.
2: Genesis 16 verse 1.
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3: 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Some of a general pencil, the Patrika age a pencil, the Avi Yamura Jew for a pencil. A brand of my from my Israel, now or your mind, now on the num, now on the assorted top of Sua. Yavra assorted Judaism worship. A move for Sono, Yavra so much to be aware, do do, and as a man wanted to do. Yavra Berma Moses, Aro in a Kupa Kwa. Mamma Numbers, chapter 12, verse 1. Nyawe Moses. If you say Moses, then you depend on your friend Zipporah. Zipporah, you know. Yawe say Moses is the one for Kawana. Numbers 12 verse 1. Yagwe.
2: Numbers 12 verse 1.
3: Ko.
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1: 5 minutes more.
3: It's here to back, which is a book back, who was in the answer. So, what are you doing? Number three, Yako.
2: First kiss 11 to 2, 11, verse 1 to 2.
3: Quite
2: 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Mun kwa wo muna wonso ma ma mumu ampa wo bekom mwakoma edi wona nyame no achi no mu wona Solomon bata wo huna odo wo
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3: Nshaka dida. 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And the people will be a couple now, Solomon Obedia, dear 968 BC, 968 BC to 928 BC. Or Tracoyansu in Fia Edianai. Never part David is Tracoyansu in Fia Dianai. And our headers also Tracoyansu in Fia Dianai. And if you're the name, no worry, a ma a handsome Navi or Chimperaso, Marco Marco, Ahasa. 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
1: dey okay
3: but that's about papa afen ya make so so mu Baba mo ti me sabi ya me no go bi ya wa Christianity era. 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
3: 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Say, and he said, you die, I hear it. This is a grammar bonqua. And to yell the echoes of the day. You better be so. Or see, sadly, when you add the night, one of them won't. They went to be so. And the echoes of the other way. But look at the media back when I don't know yet nine.
1: Hey,
3: kiss on to yes, many my phone now. My mind 12. My mummy a little phobia. I want to go American. Me a roofy doma chim crum. 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And then several blocum, a jagalida. Many of them was a silly, but I drop for steam. Many of them, yeah.
1: Hey,
3: auntie, kiss on someone to know my jabba bacalina. And I'm in a drop for steam.
1: Yeah, Bentama
3: was a car. I don't have a bequire for heaven. My don't know, never a nine.
1: Sa for one and one of
3: them. Bible say, yeah, what about? Auntie, the best of yes, I said this with you. My jive three, I got one. Na me mo be brawo keso sunmo. Do say this one our dear mama won. O say Jesus kai.
1: E na da Yankupon jitum.
3: Se na da sa da na go wi ase. 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
3: 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I feel we
1: are kissing
3: one. First Corinthians chapter 7:1-11. Oh, yeah, Kaiho. Paul, no. I feel him, David. I never go here. Sir, we are kissing that's all you are. Ah, or see me here, Uncle Wari, about my money. Obia on Jimmy, Kafra. You don't go worry, Obia on Jimmy. Or so, what I want, Radim. I saw no one, what I want. Quotation in here. Mammy, first Corinthians chapter 7:39. 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
3: 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But over to Sosumono, I got 3 minutes. Over to Sosumono, and that's a troll.
1: I can say minutes.
3: But I'm talking 11 minutes. Okay, 2 minutes.
1: 1 minute.
3: And to Uber to Sosumono, and that's a troll. Sadly, and even away, you see, what through Fasso Blackiso or Soma. Okay, no problem. Simon Yano, because all you know, quite a way than a cobble. What a merit, everyone a catch all. Anna, a funk of Fumba. Bible says this is a gamamo, and you woke up and an intimidated to the bar. I want him. Tis a wooden bar, never for the only in the choir. A bread will walk on, or this over what be my. I am what they will redeem. In other words, what will get to the bar is a candy da, a falling gentleman by the beam, and go on. A fay, who will get to the bar would you for say? I dare to say, I want a jay, say, thank you, my mo. Na and yet, if I say, you dare not. Who knows what you are? No more beautiful, my lucky car won't say.
1: So I do at him, so I bro, so I owe.
3: Traho, you're very busy preaching. Ever, sir, put me a day. Every year, you can hand them my baby. Now I'm off for that.
1: Now you should have my
3: last question. We
1: are not going to find him. I'm in Brazil.
2: Number 16,
1: what
2: can you say?
3: But I get 216, wasn't I?
2: Now, Metania, where you go?
3: David Bajo. What kind of machine do? Also, I'm here today.
2: Metana,
3: our Rigo. Now, go on, say, Malaki 216, or say, or Tare, our Rigo. And to me, there's a near with you. And to qua, a buffo, what kind of jam, then quite a day. I want to come on, send you in from Marado, or to quite a salmon and to be my day. And go. Now, dear Tima, what you go, and you go, nothing at your mind. If it's a Bible say, now go on, say, or Tare, our Rigo. I hate divorce. Ah, let me see. Madam, I see.
1: You, my mamma, 5 minutes in count.
3: Okay. Dear flow. Okay, very good.
1: We are my back now. Quite a minute, 5 minutes.
3: Maybe I say, Euphoria, my first Corinthians 7, verse 38. First Corinthians 7, 38. Young girl.
2: First Corinthians chapter 7, verse number 38.
3: Young girl.
2: Ain't it there? Or then Neba ba bunu ma awade no ye no ye na dia onfa ne ma awade no ye no ye no ye cha ne no
1: ana say you for nyina yboni
3: david tie ahano eh very tricky kakra on say tie po o se saka ron ko a ke de bojina nyet so
1: nso no wa ware sen
3: paul on ware da
1: ei
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1: Paul, what do you mean?
3: Paul, Omiye, Babu Ngasa, Babu Kodeshino, Paul Omiye, Odiba, Obo Yaso, Wanda,
1: Wanda,
3: Wanda, Hallelujah. You know, Ngasa, I can't go and go to Benin today. And that is all. And nobody wants to know.
1: Mati,
3: it can so be that you're back. Obo Kodeshino, Babra, Sapo, what are you? Anybody room? So, since so, so, so, so, so, so, so, so, so, so, so, so, so, so, so, so, so, so, so, so, so, so, so, so, so, so, so, so, so, so, so, so, so, so, so,
2: Auntie,
3: dear,
2: Baba
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2: dear,
3: Baba Bunu, dear, ye, dear, Uncle, dear, dear, so about what ya? What's the responsibilities about Quen, about Ma, about no Kuribiani, a Kabako to let a Buso, school visitia, Abadi Abadi, and for most, and to be money, who need a big money ye? Tell ye, and to the one for the Baba, I'm a
1: Wadiano.
3: Or the no. Sa responsibility bi ano onim ti so oyeye bi aduma oyede no oyede yie to nwusi wo ye de ye pa
1: na ye wan ko no obi
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1: na bible the question is on be ko heaven di.
3: Oh, that's all we go over now. So we go over now. What you say, Odin? And now, Odin, Revelation chapter 14, verse 13, or say, Shida, no be a woman ready to do everything said in the call. No one that you say, Annie, or maybe everyone blame, no one remember the watchy. And to a case of people going here, and he knows. And I get to fall and another car make out. Yeah, body. Or the particular be a woman that saw your papa, no, your body. Yeah, body, the VR. No, they're going to have my first job, whatever move, first job, 1 8. Let me back just say, yeah, money. But you did not wallow in the sin.
1: 2 minutes.
3: Uncle, but you know, you're but you know, uncle, oh, yeah, but then be a pimo. What's the money for change? Then you're going to be a child. You're going to say, I guess I'm going to say, you're going to be a child. You're going to
2: First John chapter 1 verse 8. Say ka say any bonia. Na ye da da ye.
3: What?
2: Na no kra no ni ye mu.
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3: 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Ye bo so wi a, bonia ba te di pa ho.
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1: a ora so ya
3: ana o da mi tia mi da dey I just said, Okito, you know, you're very cautious about what you're holding.
1: Neither.
3: Now, you're careful about it because you're obedient. But the areas, you know, a couple of weeks,
1: you're not saying American and obedient.
3: Oh, say that, no, baby. And I want to say, so you're Okito, you're Okito at all. Now, who's all the money?
1: So,
3: now, what's all the money? So, because you're saying, you're not. Obedient, you're not afraid. I am shipping that also. Call in the Bimbra. What's the city? But we are saying, you know, what is that? Or what if you have to go to the share or the boat room and there, you come near me. What does it? Yes, only whether or the one barrel, but kids only yes, I don't see.
1: Now go punch it up.
3: Amen. That's my.
1: The hat man.
0: Yeah.
1: Uh-huh. Yeah. More 5 minutes.
0: Yo, once a penny or sign your milk cross or Wakasa.
1: Said you. What if you are coming?
0: I
1: don't see how the hell would do.
3: If you are my baby, pass it.
0: Who's a Minia Yabelco Cano? Our dear no, said the old cano. Once a Christo Dibesi won, a shuffle be trust would be Yirim Renum. Said the old cano, and I
1: am Yirim.
0: Among this stamp with his soldier, among my crime man and Koso, sir, what dear me, you knew when you mean a suffumida. Intim, I made sure, sir. 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
0: Oh, there be any mature, say. 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

0: 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Because Jesus says, "Your son, your man, say your tears is here." Now David is son, your man, who tears here from saying yes, from a who couldn't be. But says your brother, say your bubu, but you know who will be see from Boko Wonka.
1: Okay.
0: What I say? Ah, now me just a Satan. There is no
1: such thing. Be here, dear. Your man, to me, Jenema.
0: Ah, now Paul and Namposo, both in the bubu here. What say Paul? 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
1: eh
0: but man ware bi mi aha what does it aha first Corinthians chapter 7
1: can home me no fancy
0: aha first I say o timi ja no but akwenye wo no say wuntimi ware bi mi e constitution no yesu be no di be si ho
1: mu ayire pa o
0: e constitution na nya na be jino what is it te che
1: and then there, after this segment, now one for the sound of Kokoa.
0: I remember first Corinthians 7:10-11.
1: Cook what can you invent? Philip Omra.
0: I don't want to mean what it beam.
1: Want to mean what it beam?
0: There will be the old transfer, we see, Yami Baba. Want him or say,
1: and now do
0: so. Obi, or say, a wareno say. Once a canon was a titino, no more tumra, but in a man no a moo moose was about tumra. And I met you so munya, quenya, and I met you as a titim, maybe no one didn't do an
1: hour. 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
1: ndi baba so na ye wo ho.
0: Oh, the baby is easy. Never you dare come about. Then yeah, we want money, your money. But you be so mean you want to say.
1: Number one, so any are you?
0: Anye sade ke so san ko ware no
1: aha san sisi ates no so asem ho
0: first Corinthians chapter 7 verse 10
1: can be
0: 11 aha
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1: okay.

0: That's it. But here, no, I'm from Vivian Tachu. Once I call that, I say, Obia Jenny Kun in the air.
1: Want you as a mocker? What's it? Jay,
0: one can't honor my way. But we never think I honor rest never. No one who say, a German tea or my sacros.
1: We're different from German,
0: okay.
2: But
0: really,
2: in case of cross, send you music can be minty. Now we can number,
0: I say, and worry you. Now I
2: send the empty. Now we
1: Mwari biye
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1: 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School fees ko beto no ntia.
0: Na na kwa ni le mu ani. O re. The hat man.
1: Yeah.
0: Not the hat. No, you be buying it.
1: Oh, man, true.
0: Wait a second. You didn't come up. My man, five. I feel maybe I have for a moment. Question be here we are. Our area, hono. So, who know be tennis? No more beers are there in tea, Neoko. Hey, what are you, Bebasso? Yanko, me record down. I would try. Filippo,
3: Minu,
0: Aqua will be
3: made as
0: a Nanaka may ask the room. Me more 5 minutes. Neckle me, say he feel.
3: Okay, now what can I send for Lilies? Lilies, you know, said the Nanaka, I'm kind. You'll be naturally. Your free book, no, a Noptic. Apocrypha ho ba mfa se din yanka ti so set si si eh eh obenya
0: gnostics okay
3: a echre the disbeliever or someone who is against God
0: okay omo no mo decide no be shim
3: book na na se chre no no
0: because o search media ni sisi a Adam's wife a Lily ne be di kan
3: eh a omo chre se book ni din no no Lily sino na chre se
0: Adam so eh mo wan book na meti asu ba o search adin sisi a and you book na e be
3: do o mi say it's not about say we search am na ba no e ye say e media me me trem kwasa sem to osisi a na search e beba say what you say
0: okay we should believe the media 100%
4: new word order mean new word order kwasa sem no e be drink am na media e be twi me mra gu
0: okay
4: nima bi e nya media na ba mo aye claim na ye dan no
0: okay
4: new word order n tino nima
0: be wa tin new day
4: new word order
0: bro, four. Another one.
5: New world order below maybe ever. World order below ever.
0: Yeah,
3: But me not sure. Say new world order is talking about judgment. And yet I think move one sem. No can she say yeah.
0: Eba.
3: Any
0: judgment
3: one sem. Any judgment one sem.
0: Any judgment one sem. Or this groovono mo hu se mo time na so. Ore ma me ma Filippo just seconds bi ni yan ko ha.
3: Ko ni gakra. Me 5 minutes ma me so because 20 we na.
0: Ma hu se wa ko ye no mo bi o person be kan.
3: Me ni na eh eh. Afi u bi say about Solomon. Ye our rainy bi wo ha.
0: Na me wa o fere nya bo tre
3: bi o tsi. Me make some things clear.
0: Okay.
3: Solomon wari o wari bebrebe ni nyina was political reason.
0: Politically,
3: political reason.
0: Okay,
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0: it game be no please ano
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0: 3 and May 17
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3: First Timothy chapter 3.
0: Ah, ye na first ni ehun ye be wai. Ni ehun dem.
3: O se sen. Fafritui.
7: First Timothy.
0: Filipo, I think say o wiwi a bit ma ende kakra.
3: Okay, what are you finding in the opposite way?
0: Uh-huh. What are you saying? No, kind
3: of. Because you are the only one who is not going to be able to do it. But I can't do it now. I can't stop it. I can't do it.
0: Uh-huh. Okay.
3: What the pressure is missing, sir?
0: Hey, ready.
3: No, what am I saying? My first time, I'm so. Second week, so I want to send people to him. I don't. Can't, man. What's he saying?
7: Nso dia ese ohwefo ne se onya ne ho asem bi
3: nka wonu se onyankopon atemu ne menye sure se heartman e wo special way onyankopon bebu natan na ode mmara bi bebu natan a meme de on apply on me e ye general enti se nshiche we ye se ye po obi ama na ye elder ye se o ye role model to o followers right ye hwe instructions e de man o se sen
7: nso
3: de
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0: leadership by example
3: exactly by the tennis we a leader now, I say we are more responsible. Say at least obi be form kra it shouldn't be you. And in dia or specify say at least or her 4 year when you and young once a man can. Now wa wari mi nuno me ma wari mi nuno wo be da be kame me die ana se wani na ho ne me sumani na ho aha ye nyina iko covers 12
7: ninja ni nyina
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0: Filipo o kan sa de no bi tie wa obeka cho se that me say ye ya permit bi nim se o met mai
3: why na ya permit no
0: aha
3: me say before obey leader no ye role model aha ye yem fan say ye wo hey nchi she bebre wo hey ni kwan
0: so bi beti mafom
3: ah yem fan say ye wo hey technically me meti why is me nim ho hey say what you say nti me ye sure say say me the men say call the rightful person obeti me atia me first person ye wo say what you say na beba na wo ti we tutu a me zo metutu bi a bone ben na maye
0: okay
3: eh but eh ye mra e apply to everyone say ni kwan say wo ye ne biere biere
0: okay
3: sana e ba aware sem so a what say elders edi asem sisi ya yewo hey ye si ya yewo hey say obi enya asem no de ba ha ya yewo hey
0: o ha say solve
3: eh ya yewo hey at least o he mpa ya ba eko any heart man dia omo ye qualify people sir at least
0: omo nyinu
3: abawo say omo wo experience omo betimi a solve na simple if he say te say me wo 27 years mfi ahia na manya na painful
0: and then feel cross out what is in the
3: cell. A horse, I bound say experience counts.
0: Yeah,
3: a dear, a beer may ever to me fear me buffoon. Ya bear combessory. If you say, I tuna ma or ye okay,
0: aye,
3: when ye see a hunu womb, a bow noon huna same
0: you,
3: by me, I had the full from mammy. So what's ya say? Because me experience be that. And he, we ye elder. At least ye wo some experiences be a se ufum and our qualifications be a obia krabe twa enye wo
0: na so yes I'm thinking
3: dabi dabi dabi. Na sa wo twa be da be kame medie. Yem fan se edwaman. 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
0: ye be shara
3: ba so adebo mfiti ase Ebesisi onyankopon bebu atan our dodo was never justified.
0: Okay.
3: Yefa Judaism time na eh limited.
0: Okay.
3: 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It wasn't permitted due to omo Talmud. 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
0: 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Hello.
8: Happy Sabbath.
0: Happy day. Udini be be kaza free.
8: Lady,
0: Nyametias, ain't you?
8: If I show no one feminine, you have a trim. If I show me, Mr. Okowale, big man, no only thousand, no born money two coin. Big man of Snapwood, Jennifer Staff, and after Kunkuni Yemu, one champanada, 24 good years. Big man of Magana. Or man and onion machine, Mrs. Cadu. Over a lady 10 years, make us as a sister. I didn't ever find Cassa, big man on Pernalo. Can you imagine, Chaware? And so, Mrs. Salaman, the old Benukun into the Nakuma, Necran and Nibibia, Sasia, the Mason and the Brother, no Sasamando. Oh, yeah, and the Nukun of Pia Bagana, or Ben Wallen and Wanda. Think of Ojo Walea. Think on 200 ma. Number 2. I also for Beku. The same bit of say, maybe can say. The Iran Mawala or Majano, let's say the Wawala no, and either the Dana now say, I am Mona. The one who greet us such a dia, no, also Opa. First one no be Kawala natural, no Waleno. But by telecomania. My battery must only say, maybe to a bema may be one and why one at a time. No, minimum, my wife, and say, no, bar, why and what dear? Oh, Sabano, I want to say for mom to my chief, we, the cost of depending more than a year. I'm a banner coral. The same person who call us that my man, Martin Bran, and inquired if there is no compatriot, my senior,
0: Yamisha, lady. Only you are no why. 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Remember. 05438. 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
9: 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Ya mapa go. Yo yo yo So who are the men now? Who are the people? So who are the men now? Who are the people? Why is that? Who are the men now? Who are the people? If I say who are the men now? I'm telling you, you are not a guy. I'm not telling you anything. I'm telling you, no, I'm not. So I'm not a guy. I'm not a guy. I'm not a guy. I'm not a
0: Warena,
9: Larabandano.
0: That's it. Larabandano.
5: You. Clean
0: up, young man.
5: Young man, come home. Anuman, no. So did he? Papa. You pentama. You, now, me, Chibako, say. The question is a very nice question, Pa. Let me grab it back, Mr. Muno. Let me say deep. Yeah, research. Let me say it before we are. The TNA. Only ever who Christopher, or body in our The man that was working so long, they do run soon, AUPR. Bible said, I'll be about the floor. ni mada da nyina dai atwam na bibia ye de be e foforo me ne pena medical na warre na me ne wo 1986 akwado 40 years na me fije me ba chese ode we radio so di ehunya ba be ne breaki year 1999
0: ya no mo ne e cheme ba o hello
10: David happy Sabbath
0: happy day
10: e ti aslo fu ni adumadi
0: ah ya aduma e ja aduma akwaba
10: Yeah,
0: it was a song about you too.
10: We say, we need a band of friends. Or say, being man, need me jack over. Mwa. I know him. It is a band of jack over a beman here. So what? It is a band of what bemana would you be any
0: more? What jack over in?
10: Yes, Banakoware. The Banako and the beman by Rasmus. It is a band
0: of
10: what is and what not.
0: Okay.
10: Hello.
0: Happy day.
11: Atamanteni.
0: Aye. Next week is a one year metro. Aba.
11: Nati.
0: Yenti.
11: The other is in the idea, no. Our idea is a single area, a single theater.
0: Hey.
11: That was the other guy. The other one in there. I don't know.
0: I'm not sure if you're going to be able to do it. But be an original now for your power, but I see you as well. Okay, over at Cobra. 0543898692. Over at Jenna Baby, mommy. 0543898692. Hello. Networking behind. Hello. 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
5: Meet us or no? 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
0: If you say, anko ye ntia jai ye?
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5: 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Nti me ye.
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5: 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So what does it? To the for ofre for the area beto aso.
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12: Hello.
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12: Ye je.
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3: Okay.
12: See, who is saying Yankupon, none of the Hawa, Koshe Adam, sir?
3: Hmm.
12: Timumu.
3: Yo. 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Hello.
13: Hello.
3: Mami Eva. 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
13: Informato.
3: Ha, bo
13: sama
3: ya. Ha, Mammy, if I peel, peel, my santi, oh, and I said, do more radio, no, and I prepare TV.
13: Oh, really?
3: Aha, would end in the Pianajan or noon tea. Yenti, I, Yonko.
13: Okay.
3: Okay. Hello. Network over ta- hello over ta will be a one day, Miss Ro. Okay, hello,
14: hello,
3: Aja into you. Didn't be a gazefi. Aja Robert into you.
14: Aha, I didn't want some mocha. Nancupon answered, dear Yamiak, aka the age of an aged, the Yaka, the other boy. I'm not telling my address, so you know what? And I thought you could do what it is over the Ganoa. My own to do you know what for what? I used to be a different school when I need you. You can be pretty active, so I can go what it's don't go what it is, and yeah, no what them. No, not just don't want dear, who's open open so what it is, what it is, don't worry that. And I didn't feel it. And I did it again, I'm not telling you.
3: Okay. Yeah, that's pa.
5: Yo, minia, enti minia bai. 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Na mi wo Satan to be ase. So again, kai Colossians chapter 1, verse 13 to 14. Also, wa yiye fi sum to be ase. No dia ba de do ba hinu. In other words, I had the asore no. Also the moon ayenya
3: okay.
5: It is all okay to the do run some paper. Omo na oyin na na babu dey dey acho.
3: Okay.
5: To abey abodi afforo.
3: Wa abey ya.
5: Na babu dey dey acho.
3: No matter. Hello.
15: Hello.
3: Aja.
15: I'm
3: not talking about. I'm not doing. Yeah. Yeah.
5: Sabre ya mini media, mabe hu de oshabe se sadre ma mini de enye bi ntibe no kase no baako ana mete ho na nshaga yakobon se oru se kristo ni ba wa ma me asubia menre de eware
3: what a question obi say
5: o ye ba se o se
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5: aha
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0: na mi bi sa se
5: e dro so

0: What is David? You have been condemned already.
1: Hello.
2: Hello.
1: Uh-huh.
2: And happy Sabbath.
1: Happy day.
2: Would
1: you know your brother?
2: Okay, say a German,
1: Hello. Hi.
3: It was so many about Lady Lady New. It was my summer room. Your sister, no crying. I am not crying to you, I don't know.
1: Yeah,
3: I'm not a new Christian. You want to jump in that? I'm over that now, I let us all money to me, I'm
1: worried.
3: Sir, I'm not going to be able to do it.
1: Lady say on the way na di ewi then the mupo mupo ware na u. Hello. Aha, odini ba biaka zafri.
4: Aja wo zisini u abisin.
1: Hey, abisin fonya e chamu nyina.
4: Aja wo so.
1: Ah, someone ni chire shalom brikum. Ye ntim. 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
4: zandasi. I'm say aware ho aso le kana. Mi ne ba lo esle bisa se. We guy ba lo akọ wa fofo. No, Only Christian.
5: And I was what say I was here, but we guy a cop wife for dear, and then I point out what you want. That's it.
1: Yo, let us say, we are saying, why come on to us? I say, why, dear, send the crew to know, yes, is this a why, yan, dear, or necessary, Wabina, lady, or necessary, or for Messiah, send the clan and Ajunqua. This is the number, Mizay, Munti, Wabay, I bought your fro.
0: Sir,
1: Munjan, man in the
0: door, Matty, little lady,
1: as Munjan, man in the door,
0: Matthias, here we are. Philippi, Matthias, here we are, but you say, Brother Manager, you know, we are saying,
1: yes,
0: I, but there was such a. Hello, I'm worried now. I want Christ to be yes, sir.
1: Aye. Hello.
6: Hello.
1: Open techi. Okay, Zafri. I
6: just keep your guy.
1: Namishra, you too.
0: If it's a woman that you think, sir. Now, so for you, my room, my piano was for Jaware. I will for the Jaware.
1: I would tell
0: the lady, gentlemen, you. Okay, Philip, my Philip.
1: Memoirs, I'm also. Lady, the memoir answering, and now, since you are coming out and walk around and say, since you are not be ordering Nippa, no, you as Nippa. Or he has asking you, Edin Semeba. Obi, what a giant or person, what a power cousin Nippa, no, you as me. Do us uncle, what over.
7: It applies to everyone. No exception. It applies to everyone. Obia hia dom. 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Obia hia second chance. Obia hia say dom na say upon all this ye di obetumi na ye mo a na.
1: What new da? Ademani na so men saka. What is anu da? Hello.
8: Hello. What was that? I was not. I was saying, yes, I know I'm a woman.
1: Guarantees.
8: Can I? Woman, who bear two? Who can I want? Your name, nothing, woman, and not group.
1: Nana. Nana Kwame de Hatman. Sese lady se bua no. 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On fa di bia me cross cross se man nware no. Sa we no mpe bi wo.
9: What's
1: it? Me ba okro wa ni me ba. Hello.
9: Hello.
1: Aha.
9: Kinde.
1: Eja.
9: What's the lady? Your question number 4, see a yes people. So, in Yana, we could go to Nahononia, or this is in Sahara. I do where I be a Koso Ewagana. Mamma Bibi Yabewarema, a young man, half what Nahononi, more than 20 years, 30 years, and a bin man by Bana Yarefo. Make to some man of us say, Sir Uku, a cotton.
1: Okunu kọ tena wanu ne onye dai.
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9: 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A woni patu. Merci.
1: You. Hello.
10: Hello.
1: What's the wine? What's the wine?
10: That's
1: it. That's it. That's it.
10: That's it. That's it. That's it. That's it. That's it. That's it. That's it. That's it. That's it. That's it. That's it. That's it. That's it. That's it. That's it. That's it. That's it. That's it. That's it. That's it. That's it. That's it.
1: Now, what is I say? Yeah, better for you than I don't
10: know.
1: Oh, I don't worry.
10: Need a cleaning, need a cleaning.
1: I don't worry.
10: Yes, I already tried it. It's an answer. I want it. The answer I want is okay. So say,
1: okay.
10: I think I said that there for anything. This was a good piece of offer.
1: So I don't know. So I remember Yako, no, I could catch him. No, you Christian. No, I'm sorry. Hello.
10: Let me so possible.
1: Hello. Hey. Hey. Hey. Hey. Hey. Hey. Hey. Hey. Hey. Hey. Hey. Hey. Hey. Hey. Hey. Hey. Hey.
10: Hey.
1: Hello.
10: I don't
1: know what you are saying, but you're not going to be able to do it. I'm not going to be
9: able to do it.
1: Okay, editing part over here, wouldn't you?
11: I say, South Europe for Padian Cabayasa will be up as ordinary in Cassam. I didn't know Bible accounts of Woody for Argentin Cassam. Paul as a ball kind will be an Ossi and Yamias and you, Yammy Massam.
1: I
11: do because we could have with you 24 years, 25 years, no one bow, what are Bible for Fahoming? Bible, you are saying, you have been
1: Hello.
12: Yeah, David. Admadim.
1: Okay.
13: Hello.
14: Hello.
13: Hey, Wabre, ain't you?
14: Yeah, bro.
13: Ajahi, is that three, ain't you? Kafra.
14: Yeah,
13: I'm not sure. I'm
14: not sure. I'm not sure. I'm not sure. I'm not sure. I'm not sure. I'm not sure. I'm not sure. I'm not sure. I'm not sure. I'm not sure. I'm not sure.
13: You are a good man. Okay. Okay. Ajahi, yeah, that's it. Uh-huh. Nana Kwame, Mamintu mm-hmm. Kakra.
15: Yo, bong se, aware sema ye kano, enya gudi.
13: Na, Nana Kwame, Mamisa simu. 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
0: Ano kwa kutu sati.
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16: Hello.
13: Hi.
16: Number two, this is so for being told my new move when you see any denim and nothing, Katana said in our lady. As of my miss will be no move when I'm money, yes, I for mother no move when I'm money while I live in a pack. And that's like it to this any day, Oma, and then again, I had there. Now, Miss Ramo, on to move from Madame.
13: Lady. This is a people wedding party. I will try. Nana Kwame into you. Cause no moon breaking a crime, I'm into you. Hello.
17: Hello, Ova.
13: Simple question.
17: So,
13: hello.
18: Yeah,
13: first thing.
18: Jahin,
13: okay.
18: Okay.
15: Yo,

0: Send your mirror to Chelsea. Ah, no, call David in Chelsea. I no credit. No, be any, you know, your mirror review. We are a chairman. No, no pencil for no money. Said David in the Kuno. What I say,
1: Obi Abbas and that obro for a solid.
0: Aha, let David, you know, what about the anti other country? So, Nanti, now young cook last good young cook petition by Grammy Chowd. Can we see? Aha, can we not say, who you are being me on not to Nanti? Aha. So be ko boy jamana ba no
1: be mana ko boy jamai na ba na hu aja no
0: ba na
1: be mana beti ma san wale
0: be mana wa wa se awade ba se wa ko boy jamana wa ko boy wa jamana fo oba foforo wa se awade first of all say ni wa se awade we
1: fi na ji na yire na kwa ko ware
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1: the hotline. Who named Dopa?
0: Ado.
1: Dodo. Say yeah, Dobino. Oh, what is it?
0: Now, mommy, if I can want it, or you to connect it and do not do the winning. Hey, mommy. Hey, mama, less 10 to 10 going or 10 or something.
1: Mommy, for a very young woman.
0: 10 going on, 10 to 11. No. Nasua for no say no say.
2: So ni panene yiren tam to sa asem to sa.
0: Kana no money mozem asua for no person yana Moses imrana na na ekito mo ba. Afena ni Yesu demra na Yesu. An me jo say Yesu ba yana de sa wari mi ni de de obeyi ni hokura. Afena no de humre ba na asua for no
1: Yesu ba yana de sa chere bebre ba.
0: Ah, the Yesu say Yesu no ni Moses na no na nam. Ye kanyangopon yangopon Yesu hu yangopon ya yi. Yesu kesa chenya. Ni Yesu na ne yi hu. Anti Moses na Abraham. Abraham say na Abraham hu mi no na ni jiye. Abraham hu no e hwan. Abraham friend say no friend. Ti Yesu no no mu nyina na nam tetel. 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Yesu no die ye ni bibibia. Ti ne ni monya no wo Yesu mu. Ti ma ye di ni diri fra Yesu no. 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
3: come stop ya for now
0: now me dis it now we na be can me dis it you can say mu bum bum bo se ah na me dis it as we can say now e dey go roman 2 weeks
1: hey
0: hey why hey
1: as mo
0: na we say me dis it now as mo
1: we can you are now we are
3: now so
0: Lino. It's a hard. Oh, they don't go 2 weeks.
1: Oh, they
0: the now.
1: Until
0: you can say, but say, no, no, necessary. No, the band, the it is a Canadian. No, Canadian, do money in free. Bring the go heaven.
1: Say first, and I do any of your bar. And I say,
0: yes, you didn't know do any of your bar.
1: Aha.
0: But
1: who
0: did you come on? Only those who in the will be 8. No, here, no, somebody soon, and will be 3 or 4. Hojo, Bibum. No, Hojo, no, here, my young girls here, but ya know what I try what I do. Koyana, ya cinema, no way, Jan, what the family be. When you know, I pray, I papa. What is the bar now?
1: I said, we are
0: not
1: a bar, no, Colonel.
0: What was it you? Yesu okeseni diem. Once a dear beer or she be being a trick or a dream.
1: And son about
0: say what did you crowd when you bossua, who's in Sansua, me kai mranemisa. No, you won't kai surprise be dry and be kai, a ye be shall confu as a fit a new war. I said, was telling me some if you foot mamba. Kukukuku, never seem a cock who had been quenna questions on why no couldn't say. A deep or so many and some you real woman as I can over. She said, me who say
1: no, what is so?
0: And the one thing you will never be more.
1: O pitcher, we are.
0: And you can say, what a pitcher, pitcher. A vision. And I wouldn't
3: even do it. There is a pump, nominee, a pump.
0: Sa, a hunting until more say. The idea in the moon, the him. What's on you would that we had the BCA, a two untima, and an
1: animal there soon.
0: Pitizel says you flame, pull flame, or to no time here, would dear grow up of our crowd. We didn't your great ticket to my befan. One could determine by for boo room. O Tafiana, O Babiana, Bowra, Dacro, a piano say a woman by a
3: Bible for a diwakono.
0: A hunty, Yamenoch, so say, I did woo. O shatter at the halber, and do one way you winning. Tis a cram where you were born in G, where you were never. And yet, confessing my wife, and the old chisel. Yes, you didn't share any bayon. And then, can it any dear Moses, then it did the difference you won't? And till so far, I can say, hey, there be yes. Where is
1: all that sound in our corner? Oh, my, I am what's natural crowd. One may be myself.
0: Oh, I get to take you now, or any mere semi fritity. Ne eba. But no, Yamena wants to know more what to do. Yamim, mom, who quiet one young goo musso.
1: Okay.
0: And your bonnet, and your one who bonnet no more you, or more whatever you betink of from Pracras and Cahon. Then Yamian come home, she
1: ended.
0: I get 300 bundle, and I may become, maybe can David, you are or no one pinna, maybe can Solomon warrior, no one pinna, maybe can Abraham warrior, no one pinna. 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
1: so afuru. 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
0: Ofa omom be gogro hun. 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
1: Donald Trump.
0: Oh, elements you say one hang now always cap up on one of you, but one panana didn't go life in prison.
1: A romance,
0: yeah. Israel president, you gray. 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
1: Benjamin.
0: But you put him in the end of Ponzo, yeah, you know, do who went with up to date at us all. 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Neno, what I was saying, Umpo, our bonnia, every bronze and crabano. 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
2: As
0: 9 verse 31 no.
2: As 9 verse 31.
0: What is it saying?
2: Asafununya asumje yudia ni kalalia ni samel
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0: Won o kana expression buguna. 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What can I afford any dear? O can I hear? O do be an omo ye name a baby one in Yamina or form was there? O ye da ni ba ni omo.
1: O no man turn in Jimus.
0: What I said, na but in the dear dear so swaffun and Tim Kunti can Uzamu as a fruno. Say you one who are you, Mianu. But O Bas of Ruma to send me what the Mianu a banas of moment to catch us Unjana Yeno. And as I found the monument, oh, Debbie, oh, Debbie went to me and catch and say, be denied what you know about. Someone who and quit it here, what didn't
1: tell me to a woman say,
0: Debbie, Debbie, Debbie, to a man say, but as I found your money to be to say, she have
1: one castle in Java. So,
0: Debbie, I mean, just say, as I found no better room, Ponho, be a dumb dibby, your money, a boo didn't put the wire, be your mood, be a denounce or better than church and walk
1: for no reference away.
0: I understand, I will lie.
1: Wait,
3: but about from no,
1: Filippo, your name fancy, your moon, your bay. Then send it down, no weathering. Question, sir, Madame Ibi say, oh, home, what we want.
4: All right, me that's it. Maybe some meka aye akwantu odie ne kakra asa na me de no aba. Oh, you say ye kan. Yenyi bibia ntonchen.
1: Okay.
4: Aware ankasa ne yankopon bom a ne mankasa.
1: Aha.
4: Atene ne fo mienu e wonte ase ne omuhye a omaware ne omasetena ne dane. Ene se opposite for me ne be shea.
1: Okay.
4: Uh-huh. Well, you say, our rank has any problem. Ye ni pana ye kushiano.
1: No problem.
4: No problem. Say, once ye are seen, the Bible, I see a canyon coming. Yes, sure, say, was say, even ni patana se can worry once. If it's just the real on your uncle points, yes, a shenano. A mass it and I effect. Like, every source of everything. Uh-huh. A family, wabushia. 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Uh-huh. Peter say, they were tiny yet in a tiny honam. Na menye sure so be a tiny honam, or ye wonam, eh. Na, I want you, dear ye king. What I'm say, my men call back to Israel. We sereni, na ware mona, unko, or sap. Ye will never be brew of her, and ye yastic, and ye a new reason so generously jawa dear, but a problem, a day.
1: Eba
4: warima, Emma partners and be a bakwana, both of them, but when in jawa dear now or moon. Omse ye can na hua semno, and na ekan awa dear home. And in Tia na 1 Corinthians chapter 7, eka say, Mon famo hon kame mohomo, J, se moon burn mutual understanding. Mucho understand the more tenas a metia, say what he has, yes, more de moho. A si ho, aye, ebia, muada, abom paye.
1: But still, now back who last no moons and cope. But
4: I just say we have a kind of tear or say, they should be a mutua. What we say, our real bejina, a new answer, we are self centered and not selfish.
1: No, become a fana.
4: And I say, unfilia then was say yes will be unfili. Ufilia was will be there be a basa do always there will be a problem.
1: And so basa in your force day.
4: Force
1: be under me in filia.
4: And I'm a chess.
1: I can't see any.
4: And no, I'm a chess. You shouldn't be self centered.
1: Okay.
4: A basa now we are yet pessimum coming. No meaning said that woo here and the obedient ye. But that wins there. I worry, first year, and not be man, I of God, no banner some. From 2 years, I call no banner, so I of God, not be man, as you go from. I say, instead of say, you be making everything standard, no be a dinny lame, no, but I hope I saw yes, sir, on in their head, or quiet pima, and every so I money, but so. But in real life, in your uncle Ponce, sir, it should be a mutual. Say, be busy. Our ABA more person will stay absence of that for some time. Munyinashia or her purpose, ɛno nti ana ya ba ko ka gidie ho asɛm sɛ mu nyina mu wo gidie ba akum na mo yɛ madwen sɛ mo pɛsɛ mo tum ho si ho bom pa yɛ fast na things ɛyɛ easy ba ha he sɛ wo yɛ ebia 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
4: 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Bebre was cab on moon a moosu. A dear Obio Bow a brebu moonia soon, dear you and Yanko Pon, saying Yam some war more for no no Yam Yamisro Mumua a ho nursing dear by.
1: Jacob,
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0: so
3: ana
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4: umze
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4: Yes,
3: yes, yes, yes, yes, yes, yes, yes, yes, yes, yes, yes, yes, yes, yes, yes, yes, yes, yes, yes, yes, yes, yes, yes, yes, yes, yes, yes, yes, yes, yes, yes,
4: yes, yes, yes, yes, yes, yes, yes, yes, yes, yes, yes, yes,
1: yes,
4: yes, yes, yes, yes, yes, yes, yes, yes, yes, yes, yes, yes, yes, yes, Onyanko ponche se o sese nwa wa se ye sika se na wade den da bi awade awade ankasa pese ni ntisa na ye ni pa na ye sia no ye na making a complex ye na making a complex obi betu kwen a mini se
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0: 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A radi, man in fifty, now one now, we hear no crowns to you, Huchromo. Ye just alone show, sir, a radi boy of Jufidi who bind. Could there be a bessel be a brennace? When I be ye, my dear, in a show, sir. 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